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3: Doesn't matter where a colleague is based in Sainsbury's, that if they want to attend a Pride, they can attend a Pride. So therefore, you know, we try and attend as many Prides as we can. It doesn't matter if two people attend a Pride or 500 like at Leeds attend. It's about us being visible.
2: And for Steph, a trans colleague and Pride network leader, seeing Sainsbury's support for queer organisations, including trans charity Not A Phase, feels especially meaningful.
4: Knowing that we are supporting them and donating to them as a charity is just immense for me.
2: Sainsbury's. 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
5: So we'd been having conversations about having a family for a while. We started to do some research. And we found the Agora.
6: Yeah, we were lucky actually, because a lot of the time when we came into the Agora, we had the same nurses. So we became close to a couple of them who we just, they really saw us through the journey, the failed cycles, good outcome. You know, they really came along the journey with us.
5: Yeah, the team were a highlight.
6: Yeah, they were amazing.
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5: From the Sky News Centre at 5. On the day Andy Burnham returns to Westminster, there are growing signs Sir Keir Starmer is on the brink of resigning. The Prime Minister's spent the weekend with his family mulling over his political future. On Friday, he insisted he would stand in any political leadership contest. But our deputy political editor Sam Coates, who's in Downing Street, says things have moved on.
6: I now understand people here in Westminster believe that Keir Starmer will accept that he needs to be part of an orderly transition. That means a deliberate and determined handover of power either before or, more likely, just after the summer recess.
5: There are fresh warnings about swimming in cold water as a second heatwave in weeks hits parts of the UK. An amber extreme warning is in force, and there could be highs of 38 degrees across parts of central and southern England and some of Wales. Inspector Isabel Hunt is from the Northwest Underwater Search Unit.
7: I know it can be tempting to get in and swim, but just be aware of cold water shock and unforeseen dangers, so fast flowing water. You could be a really strong swimmer, but cold water shock impacts everyone.
5: The latest round of talks aiming to secure peace between the US and Iran have finished in Switzerland. Qatar and Pakistan, who've been mediating, say there's a goal of reaching a final deal within 60 days. Woucher has said sorry for a promotional email appearing to mock a crocodile attack at a zoo in Cambridgeshire. A three-year-old boy is in a critical condition in hospital. The website says the wording was unacceptable. An extra 3,000 unannounced Ofsted visits to England's nurseries are due to take place each year. The numbers are tripling of inspections on the 12 months to April 2025. And Captain Ben Stokes and bowler Gus Atkinson all join up with the rest of England's cricketers for the deciding test against New Zealand. Both players were handed written warnings for breaking contractual obligations. And that's the latest.

So that's Medusa with Silence. Before that, Pixie Lott, All About Tonight. And how are you doing? It's Monday morning and we are now officially in summer. And didn't it start off in a really nice way yesterday? It was absolutely stunning. Pretty much all over the UK. If you were in London, it's got up to 30 degrees yesterday. And have you seen the forecast for the rest of the week? I mean, it is looking mighty hot. Wednesday, it might get up to 38 degrees in London. I hope you are working from the office this week because that is hot. You need air conditioning. Right, my name's Nat. I'm going to play you a Kylie Minogue right now. 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

0: things in life are free.
1: What an absolute classic. And it is very true, isn't it? The best things in life are free, especially sitting in the sunshine, which I'm sure you did a lot of over the weekend, and plenty more of that beautiful weather to come as well. My name's Nat Evans. That was Janet Jackson and Luther Vandross. And right now, I have got John Summit, and absolutely, this is Don't Believe It.

0: love it when he brings out new music. That is Devotion by Joel Corry, and this is Agadio. It's 5:30. You're hanging out with me and Nat Evans right through till 7 o'clock this morning. My aim is to play you absolute bangers to put you in a really good mood for your day at work. And it's a Monday, so it's a hard one. I've got Dua Lipa coming up for you with Training Season. Next, though, I'm going to play you Sugar Babes, All About You Now. I'm playing on Agadio. Get your words out, Nat.
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definitely training season is over for her, isn't it? She kind of monopolised the internet over the weekend, didn't she? So many photos of her getting married. She looks really, really happy, I've got to say that. Definitely very loved up. If you've not seen any of the pictures of Dua Lipa getting married for the second time, go and check them out. She looks lush. My name's Nat Evans, and here is Barry Can't Swim.

was a big hit a couple of years ago, wasn't it? Couldn't get enough of it. I still absolutely love it, though. LF System, Afraid to Feel, playing on Gaydio. Hope you are good. It's just coming up to 5 to 6, and it is Monday morning, the 22nd of June, the second day of summer. And it is proving to be a very, very hot week. I don't know what you're going to do if you live in London, because it's going to be 38 degrees later this week. Now, that is very, very hot. If you can get some time off work, get yourself to the beach. That's what I'll be doing. I'm going to play you the very sexy song now from Madonna and Sabrina Carpenter. It's called Bring Your Love, and this is Gaydio Morning.

0: So sexy, isn't it?
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0: Ooh, I absolutely love it. Sabrina Carpenter and Madonna there with Bring Your Love playing on Gaydio. It's coming up to 6 a.m. Monday morning, so you've got to get up. And after the news, I'm going to tell you everything that you need to know about our new Gaydio podcast. So stay right there.
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10: From the Sky News Centre at 6. Andy Burnham will be sworn in as MP later, as the Prime Minister spent the weekend considering his political future. It's understood four of Sir Keir Starmer's top ministers have called on him to resign, with reports an announcement could come today. Allies of the former Greater Manchester Mayor claim he hopes to be in Downing Street by September. Labour MP Luke Charters wants any transition to be smooth.
11: We're facing reform now. They're our main opposition. I call for the Prime Minister to reflect on that. He should take a step back calmly, in a dignified manner, so that all of us as a party and then the country with us can take a step forward.
10: An extreme and amber heat warnings taken effect for much of Wales, east and southeast of England and the Midlands. Forecasters think June's temperature record could be broken this week, with predicted highs of up to 38 degrees Celsius. Landlords in England now face fines of up to £7,000 if they fail to fix things like damp and mould. Councils have new powers to tackle unsafe rentals. Iran peace talks have concluded in Switzerland. In a joint statement, Qatar and Pakistan say encouraging progress has been made, with both Tehran and the US participating. In sport, Mo Salah has scored his first goal at the World Cup for Egypt, while Iran and Cape Verde remain on course to progress to the last 32. Joe Rawson reports from Boston in the US.
12: Iran are up against many off-field challenges at this tournament due to the war, but remain in a good position to qualify after their goalless draw with Belgium. In the same group, Mo Salah got his first goal as Egypt secured a first ever World Cup victory, beating New Zealand 3-1. Cape Verde's fairy tale continued with a 2-2 draw with Uruguay, and Spain thrashed Saudi Arabia 4-0.
10: And Krispy Kreme's recalled a World Cup themed donut over an undeclared allergen. Certain batches made in Peterborough, with a best before of yesterday or today, may contain hazelnuts, but we're told the recall's a precaution. The affected Pitch Perfect products are also stocked in stores in Leicester. The latest.
0: It's Monday, it's Gaydio, you're hanging out with me, Nat Evans. We've got Booty Love on the way, but here's new music from Sienna, Spyro, Material.

Chris Lake with Savannah. This is Gadio. Hello and good morning. It's 10 past six. I hope you are good. I'm sure you are, because we've just had a cracking weekend, haven't we? And so many more days of absolutely lush weather. It's the second day of summer and it is proving to be a good one so far. So what did you do at the weekend? Did you go out? I went to a friend's picnic in the Secret Gardens in Brighton, which was absolutely lush. Met lots of new people. Chatted up a woman, actually. She was very nice. My name's Nat. This is Early Breakfast on Gadio. I've got Jennifer Hudson on the way with Spotlight. Right now, though, I'm going to play you a BB Rexha. This is New Religion playing on Gadio. Morning.

New music, Calvin Harris and Jazzy teaming up there with Satisfy. This is Early Breakfast on Galeo. Hello and good morning and happy Monday to you. Now, obviously, the weather's absolutely gorgeous, isn't it? Now, did you start watching I Will Find You on Netflix? Because if you do want to enjoy some of this gorgeous weather, don't start watching it. It is thoroughly addictive. I started watching it yesterday and literally had to watch all of the episodes. It is so good. No spoiler alerts whatsoever from me. It's just absolutely brilliant. But don't, like I said, don't start it unless you are prepared to stick right through till the end, because it's very good. Britney Spears is up now.

0: So the question is every single song that she brings out going to be an absolute banger? Because that one is doing very, very well. That's Meek with Beautiful Freaks playing on Gadio. It is 6:30 and it is Monday morning, the 22nd of June. Can you believe it? We are over halfway through the year, which scares me a little bit, but I am loving this weather. I'm sure you are as well. Right, before 7 a.m, I've got Olivia Rodrigo on the way with The Cure. I'm going to play you a little bit of Taylor Swift as well, The Fate of Ophelia. Next, though, Pitbull with Give Me Everything, straight after this.
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3: Me not working hard. Yeah, right, picture that with a Kodak. Or better yet, go to Times Square, take a picture of me with a Kodak. Took my life from negative to positive. I just want y'all to know that. And tonight,

if you listen to my show often, you'll know that I am a massive Love Island fan. And yeah, I don't know why. I just think I really like the drama about when they're not in a couple, how absolutely petrified they get. But I've got a question for you. What is going on with these pretend glasses that all the boys are wearing? They are wearing a black pair of, I would say, reading glasses or long distance glasses to make themselves look more intelligent. I mean, come on. It's the one pair of glasses and they're going around all the different boys. It's just quite funny, actually. I find the whole programme hilarious anyway. My name's Nat Evans and this is Early Breakfast on Gaydio. It's Monday morning. It's just coming up to 6:45 and I have got Olivia Rodrigo up for you right now.

Kylie Minogue with Light Up, brand new music from her, and I love it. If you haven't seen any of the stuff on Netflix about her, you really should go and do that. My name's Nat Evans, this is Early Breakfast on Gaydio, and have you heard this? You know, Harry Styles is at Wembley at the moment. He's going to be all over the place doing his concerts. I mean, they look very, very good. 250 quid a ticket, I read somewhere. Bit too much for me. But apparently, his merchandise from these concerts is going to raise about $1 billion in consumer spending. So that is good for the economy, I reckon.

0: you and leave you and pass you over to the very capable hands of Dave Cooper for Gaydio Breakfast. He's going to be around very shortly after the news. I'll be back tomorrow. Have a wonderful Monday. Enjoy the sunshine. Don't get burnt. Put lots of cream on and drink lots of water. As I said, I'll be back tomorrow. Dave's up next, though, and he's kicking off with a bit of Jenny.
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12: From the Sky News Centre at 7. Andy Burnham will be sworn in as an MP later, as Sir Keir Starmer's political future remains in doubt. Donald Trump claims the Prime Minister's resigning, but didn't provide any proof, though it's understood four cabinet ministers, including the Foreign Secretary, want him to go. Labour MP Perrin Moon's not happy with some of his colleagues, who think the ex-Greater Manchester Mayor is the right fit for PM.
13: I find it bizarre that we're in a position now where colleagues think a completely untried, untested new MP can waltz into number 10. I find that bizarre, to say the least.
12: A four-day amber weather warning for extreme heat's taken effect, with temperatures predicted to reach 38 degrees Celsius this week. It's in place until Thursday, with large parts of England and Wales covered. Peace talks between the US and Iran have ended in Switzerland. Mediators from Qatar and Pakistan say there's been encouraging progress. 120,000 officers in England and Wales have now received training to help investigate non-contact sexual offences. These include crimes such as voyeurism, which experts believe can be a precursor to more serious offending. Detective Chief Superintendent Jamie Daniels is from the College of Policing.
14: Sometimes these offences aren't considered as serious as contact sexual offending. But what we have found through research and that has been driven through this training is that these offences can lead to further offending, and that can sometimes be contact offending. And in their own right, the pattern and the severity is important.
12: An extra 3,000 unannounced Ofsted visits to England's nurseries are due to take place each year. The Department for Education says it hopes the change will ensure any safety risks are spotted earlier. And at the World Cup, Mo Salah scored as Egypt came from behind to beat New Zealand 3-1 for a first ever win at the tournament. Iran got a goalless draw with Belgium. Spain thrashed Saudi Arabia 4-0, while Cape Verde caused another shock by drawing 2-2 with Uruguay. That's the latest. I'm AJ Walsh.
15: Up and out, babes. 7 a.m. on your Monday morning, 22nd of June. How you going? I'm Dave. It's Gaydio Breakfast. Ready for a hot and sticky week? And that's just my guest later on.

0: Welcome along to your Monday morning, 22nd of June. It's a brand new week, babes. And it's due to be fairly hot and sticky. Heatwave tearing across Europe and the UK. And it's going to hit highs of, up to 40 degrees in some parts of the UK. I feel like part of me wants to move right to the top of the UK. I'm thinking Shetland Islands. Do you reckon it'll be any cooler up there? Who knows with global warming? How you going there? It's your Monday morning, like I said. How was your weekend? Lots going on. Lots of folks on my feed going to see Lily Allen. Take that. We're doing three nights at the Etihad Stadium in Manchester. Lots of gigs happening all around the country. Lots of people out and about enjoying the wonderful weather that a lot of the UK have had over the weekend. I spent it being fairly productive, actually, doing a couple of DJ sets here and there. And, you know, when you just sort of, like, get a bee in your bonnet and you get all your errands done. Even made it over to Yorkshire to see my parents, see my dad, spend the day with him for Father's Day yesterday. Had a lovely time. My mum made a roast dinner. I think I'll ask you a question about roast dinners very shortly, actually. Harry Styles been getting asked ever more important questions at his gigs, his tour that he's been doing. Well, I say tour, he's been at Wembley Stadium. But I want you to tell me how your weekend's been on the WhatsApp, please. 0330 048 400. If you have a father / daddy, did you see him yesterday? Tell you one person who did, actually. Reminded me of my dad, Victoria Beckham. She was doing a little social media video of her husband, David. He was cooking in the kitchen, peeling some vegetables that looked like he'd grown in his garden. I remember when I was a kid, actually, my dad used to take us to an allotment and he'd show us how to grow vegetables. We'd grow all sorts, strawberries, potatoes, carrots, broad beans as well. David Beckham likes a broad bean.
1: Look at that.
2: Wow.
1: That's a broad bean.
2: That is a hell of a broad bean. You know, I think they do competitions for people with vegetables. You should seriously consider taking part.
1: I think you're right.
2: Look at that. You are such an overachiever.
1: Size matters, darling.
2: So, I love you. And not just because of your massive broad bean.
0: I mean, how... Love the end there. Oh, is that my drink? Victoria Beckham doing Father's Day with a bit of innuendo. Love her. What a queen. That's how you do Father's Day. Although I don't know if I need my mum to say something like that to my dad. Morning, it's Monday.

0: I love you. And not just because of your massive broad beam.
1: Still thinking about Victoria Beckham. Doing Father's Day yesterday with her husband David Beckham. Oh, welcome to Monday morning, 22nd of June. How are you going, babes?
2: Wake up, wake up.

that wake you up? Did that wake you up? I don't know why I've got so much beans this morning. I don't know. I think it must be because it was summer solstice over the weekend, longest day of the year. Yesterday, I think it was, actually. Which means, unfortunately, it's downhill from here. It's only going to get short. We peaked too soon, babes, I think. But hopefully your weekend was lovely. And you managed to stay hydrated. I think it was a constant battle for me, just trying to make sure I was drinking enough water. I'm like a cat. It can be right in front of me and I don't want to drink it unless it's like a coffee or a tea or something. It's just not good enough, is it? But I managed to keep myself fairly moist, as it were. And I slept weirdly all right last night, even though we're in that period this week with the heatwave that's coming where, I mean, you're lucky if you can sleep under your duvet. You're not just sort of splayed out like a starfish on your on top of your bed, praying that you'll be able to fall asleep. That's what it was kind of like for me last week. We barely even got into this heatwave. I want to hear from you this week. How was your weekend? I mean, what's something that made you smile? You can tell me on the WhatsApp 0330 048 400. Pretty please get involved with the show. I've got new music on the way in the next hour from M&EK. We need to talk about Miss Harry Styles and the endless questions he keeps getting asked. That's all on the way.

0: Lots of eyes on 10 Downing Street this morning. A lot of speculation around whether the Prime Minister, Sir Keir Starmer, will chuck his towel in or not. No thing, actually, to say that he will, by the looks of it. It's just a lot of speculation, but there has been some briefings to say that there may be an announcement today. I mean, it'd be kind of a slay, actually, if there was all this gossip and nothing actually happened. Sorry, carry on, everybody. Move along, nothing to see here. I do believe Andy Burnham will be making his way to Parliament today to be sworn in as a new MP after winning the Makerfield by-election that happened on Thursday last week. Lots of thoughts about that. What does it mean? What is going to be happening over this summer in UK politics? What does it all mean for LGBTQ plus people? We want your thoughts. Lots of opinions been coming in on our socials at Gaydio over the weekend. We posted an old clip, actually, of Andy Burnham speaking at our Gaydio Awards two years ago now. Interested as ever to hear what you think. Lots of different opinions coming through. You can do that this morning on the WhatsApp 0330 048 400. More important questions, however, continue at the Harry Styles tour.
1: Favourite part of a roast dinner?
0: Favourite part of a roast dinner, you got asked.
1: Yorkshire pudding.
0: Yeah. Good to think some...
1: Vegetables.
0: And vegetables.
1: Yeah. Yorkshire pudding. Drowning in gravy.
0: Drowning in gravy.

SS26 from Charlie XCX. She really doesn't care what the Brat fans are saying. And I love that she's going in this direction, doing what she wants. It's your Monday morning, 28 minutes past seven. We need to do this. What are we doing here? We're going back in time with my time machine. It's air conditioned, thank God. And I get to go back to a year anywhere between 1985 and 2020 to pick two tunes for you to decide which one you want to hear on your morning. We're going all the way back to 2009 and I selected these two. Oh, baby, Girls Aloud. You must recognise that style. Track's called Loving Kind. Did you go and see her over the weekend? Lily Allen. Not fair. Which one's it going to be? It's very, very close already. If you've seen our poll on our Instagram story at Gadio, you can go and vote there right now, and then I'll do the winner before 8 a.m. Oh, baby, the Loving Kind for

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1: Nice one, innit? Which one's it going to be? Instagram story, at Gadio. Alfie's on the way with the latest, gayest and greatest headlines. Tunes to do for you. I've got Kelly Lee, former Beat of the Week from last week. And I've got Seamus Hadji, last night, a DJ saved my life. On the way now.

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0: right across the UK.
1: Doesn't matter where a colleague is based in Sainsbury's, if they want to attend a Pride, they can attend a Pride. 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It doesn't matter if two people attend a Pride or 500 like at Leeds attend. It's about us being visible.
0: And for Steph, a trans colleague and Pride network leader, seeing Sainsbury's support for queer organisations, including trans charity Not A Phase, feels especially meaningful.
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6: With the latest, I'm Alfie Mulcahy. Andy Burnham will be sworn in as an MP later today as Sir Keir Starmer's political future hangs in the balance. Donald Trump claims the Prime Minister is resigning but didn't provide any proof. It's understood four cabinet ministers, including the Foreign Secretary, all want the PM to go today. Labour MP Perrin Moon is not happy with some of his colleagues who think the ex-Greater Manchester Mayor is the right fit for PM.
7: I find it bizarre that we're in a position now where colleagues think a completely untried, untested new MP can waltz into number 10. I find that bizarre, to say the least.
6: In other news, a four-day amber weather warning for extreme heat has taken effect, with temperatures predicted to reach 38 degrees Celsius in parts of the country this week. It's in place until Thursday, with large parts of England and Wales covered. Peace talks between the US and Iran have ended in Switzerland. Mediators from Qatar and Pakistan say there's been encouraging progress, with technical discussions due to continue throughout the next week. An extra 3,000 unannounced Ofsted visits to England's nurseries are due to take place this year. The Department for Education says it hopes the change will ensure any safety risks are spotted much earlier. It was Pride in Kyiv over the weekend as around 5,000 people joined the city's LGBTQ plus march alongside military personnel, veterans and allies. Organisers renewed calls for legal recognition of same-sex partnerships in the country and stronger protections against hate crimes, with the event taking place despite air raid alerts and opposition protests nearby. And Toy Story 5 has become the biggest box office debut of the year in the United States. It's earned the equivalent of £121 million in its opening weekend, which is more than any of the previous movies in the franchise. There's more news online at gaydio.co.uk.
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8: 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When your pension's in a good place, you're in a good place.
6: In Brighton today, it'll be dry with plenty of hazy sunshine. Widely warm and humid with light winds. It'll be cooler along coastal areas as the breeze freshens through the day. There's an amber warning for extreme heat with maximum temperatures of 31 degrees. For Gaydio, I'm Alfie Mulcahy.
9: Thanks, Alfie. It's around about 7.35 this Monday morning, 22nd of June. I'm Dave. It's Gaydio Breakfast. Welcome along. I've got a job for you. Sorry. But get onto our Instagram story, please, at Gaydio. I've got two tracks from 2009. Girls Aloud, The Loving Kind, or Lily Allen's Not Fair. Which do I play before 8am? Go for it, will you?

20 to 8 this Monday morning, 22nd of June. How you going? I'm Dave. Welcome along to a brand new week, and it's going to be a hot and sticky one right across the UK. Well, mostly across the UK. I'm sure there's some corners that have managed to escape it and get a nice breeze, perhaps in from the Arctic or the Atlantic. I don't know. North Sea, I don't know. I'm not a weather girl. Although that'd be quite nice, actually. I remember trying it out at a museum once when I was a kid. Settled for radio instead. It's nice, isn't it? Hiya. Tell me what you're up to, what you were up to over the weekend on the WhatsApp code 3330048400. Hi to Matt. Says, morning, Dave. I had my first ever DJ gig on Friday. Go on, get it, girl. Love that. It was a really small social club night, but I had a great time. Can't wait for my next gig. Ooh, what made you want to do that? Like playing the tunes. I feel like that's a bit of a gay thing as well. We love it, don't we? Being in control of the aux cable in the car on a long trip. Matt says, yesterday was Queen's Heath Pride in Birmingham, organised by Joe Lycett and Fat Butcher. It was such a good event, although I am sunburnt and hungover this morning. Hey, get that SPF in, girl. Don't want any mishaps or peeling. Sensitivity for the rest of the week.

0: just read out Matt McSherry's message saying that he was a bit sunburnt and hungover this morning. I was like, hey, make sure you wear some sun cream. I like your mum, don't I? What am I like, eh? I said to my mum and dad yesterday, actually, when I went to see them for Father's Day, actually. I said, I feel like I am becoming them with every single passing day. One day I'll be like, oh my God, I'm my mother. The next day I'm like, oh my God, I'm my dad. Funny, isn't it? Hey, film of beat of the week, actually, from last week. Kelly Lee and Bring Christopher, their sweetest release on your Monday morning, 22nd of June. She was at Edinburgh Pride over the weekend. She's got a few prides in her calendar. Love her. Massive ally to our community and great songwriter and singer. You can let me know, actually, what you were doing over the weekend. If you were at Edinburgh Pride or otherwise, shout out to Kieran, Connor, Bex, who were at Park Life over the weekend. Made it out in one piece. Were you wearing sun cream, loves? Oops, you were. God, what am I like? I'm turning to a right mother hen at the moment this morning, aren't I? What's that, me on the in the studio? 0330 048 400. Don't forget your sun cream and stay hydrated this week, kids, all right?
1: B-R-E-A-K-F-A-S-T, Braxton.

0: Bebe Rexha and David
1: David Rexha. They didn't get married. David Guetta, a Sad Girls on your Monday morning, 22nd of June. Let's do this. I'm gonna start doing that to save time. I'm just gonna marry any collabs and see what the names sound like actually. Hi, we're going back in time. This is where I enter my time machine. You can, I'm sorry, top secret stuff. And I go back in time. Pick two tunes from a year, could be anywhere between 1985 and 2020. This morning's year as dictated to me by my expensive secret time machine is 2009. I selected these two tracks. Girls Aloud. Loving Kind. Is this one doing it for you? Or perhaps you were one of the many gays and days went to see Lily Allen over the weekend. And not fair there. Which one's it going to be? The results are in, counted, kind of verified. Yeah. That sounds to create tension. Is it doing it for you? 58% of you voting for this. Is that good for you, babe? Yes, it is Girls Aloud that took home the win this morning. 58% of you voting. Thanks to Jamie, Jason, Stuart, Tom, Brett, Adam, Jake, Dale, Judy, Michael, all voting for that this morning. Girls Aloud, Loving Kind from 2009. Turn it up.

0: of Control. Girls Aloud and the Loving Kind winning Time Hop for 2009. Written by Pet Shop Boys, that song. Did you know that? I didn't. Thanks for voting this morning. Let's find out when we're going back to tomorrow. Ooh. Now, this is where my time machine chucks out a year at me, and then I've got to figure out what happened in that year to sort of, like, tell you. I like to do that. I like to tease you with a little fact. You know what, actually? Just had a quick look. In this year, and producer Bella might like this, actually, the world's first, well, the FIFA Women's World Cup started in this year, the first ever one, the inaugural edition. Can you guess where it took place, Bella?
1: Ooh, I think it was America.
0: Ooh.
1: Maybe in the 90s?
0: The other side of the Pacific Ocean.
1: Okay.
0: I'll give you one more guess. I love guessing.
1: I don't know what the ocean is.
0: No.
1: Let's think, though.
0: You got the Atlantic next to us, so, you know, then if you sailed across the Atlantic from us, you'd hit New York.
1: Right.
0: Pacific is on the other side, so Los Angeles.
1: Is it like...
0: If you sailed from Los Angeles and went across, you'd hit...
1: Is it, Australia?
0: Not that one, but a bit higher up. Bit higher up. Get one more guess. Come on.
1: Okay,
0: three.
1: What's above Australia? China?
0: Yeah!
1: Okay!
0: In China in 1991. So we'll do two tracks from that year tomorrow. To be fair, it is early, Bella.
1: You do learn something new every day.

0: years ago, she performed at Parklife Festival. Not this year, though. Well, it was happening over the weekend. Were you there? I know producer Bella was. She's just waking up this morning. We're going to find out all about it, get all the goss and all the tea. Quick shout out to Dave the Handyman, who had a wonderful weekend eating all the burgers, demolishing them, in fact, at a wonderful barbecue that they had. I really need to get my back garden sorted. I say back garden, it's a yard, like on Coronation Street. Need to do all the weeding and get it sorted and get my mates around before I get to the end of yet another summer after saying I'll do a barbecue and then not doing it. Tell me what you were up to this weekend. What's that meet in the studio? Pretty please on 0330 04 8400. Alfie's got the latest, gayest and greatest headlines. Keir Starmer resigned yet, or is he still in? Looks like he's still in. Got tunes on the way as well. Lily Allen and Jade, Beg For Me. And I've got Ariana Grande's latest one, Hate That I Made You Love Me. That plays next. KDO.
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0: With the latest, I'm Alfie Mulcahy. We're expecting to hear the Prime Minister's decision on whether or not to resign later today. Four cabinet ministers, including the Foreign Secretary, have told Keir Starmer to go. It comes as the man reportedly eyeing his job, Andy Burnham, is due to be sworn in as a Member of Parliament later. Minister Baroness Jackie Smith says she doesn't know what the PM's decision is yet.
1: He's been thinking really hard about what is best for the country, as he has done, in fact, since he took over the leadership of the Labour Party and since he became Prime Minister. And, I trust him to make the right decision.
0: In other news, forecasters think June's temperature record could be broken this week, with highs of up to 38 degrees Celsius predicted. Amber, extreme heat warnings are in effect until Thursday. Rail passengers in and around Bedford are asked only to travel if it's absolutely necessary this morning after a crash on Friday. 60-year-old Sean Burton died when the East Midlands Railway service he was driving crashed into the back of another one on the same line. 100 people were injured, at least 9 critically. It was Pride in Kiev over the weekend as around 5,000 people joined the city's LGBTQ+ march alongside military personnel, veterans and allies. Organisers renewed their calls for legal recognition of same-sex partnerships and for stronger protections against hate crimes. The event took place despite air raid alerts and opposition protests nearby. And Woucher has apologised and says it has no excuse for appearing to use a crocodile attack in Cambridgeshire for marketing purposes. A promo email made reference to the attack while using the wording "snap up these deals." There's more news online at gaydio.co.uk.
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0: In Brighton today, it'll be dry with plenty of hazy sunshine. Widely warm and humid with light winds. It'll be cooler along coastal areas as the breeze freshens through the day. There's an amber warning for extreme heat with maximum temperatures of 31 degrees. For Gaydio, I'm Alfie Mulcahy.
4: Thanks, Alfie. It's around about 3 minutes past eight on your Monday morning, 22nd of June. I'm Dave. It's Gaydio Breakfast. Welcome along. Tunes to do for you to get you woken up, whatever it is. I can't speak. I forgot how to English. Tunes, what am I doing? Alex Party from the 90s, Lily Allen and Jade's latest one first up. It's Ariana Grande.

0: Dave Cooper. Here, do you know we do this too? To the club. Gadio original podcast To the Club, basically looking and taking a deep dive into clubbing culture through the lens of our LGBTQ plus community and talking to some of the people that have made it, do make it, and continue to make it happen. One of those people is Raven Mandela. If you've been any part of the London club scene or a longtime fan of Glitterbox, self-described OG Glitterbox brand ambassador, had an interesting life to say the least. She's a DJ, performer, and artist. She returns to Glitterbox in a couple of weeks' time, actually, but as a DJ this time, not as a performer. She's very excited about it. And in this episode, latest episode 34, she gets into the checkered past that she has had, including what happened even when she went to prison. Check it out.
1: People sending me letters, lifting me up. Like my friend Amy Zing, who's like the main person of Sync the Pink, she made sure everyone got my my address and send Raven letters. My was Amy Zing, Miss Kimberly, and my housemate Tasty Tim was an icon as well. So they were all made sure that and then the whole sitting, people sent me photos and letters, and everyone was like, "Oh, this guy, what do you mean? Like, oh, you got letters?" It was a big, massive pile of letters everywhere. You said people sending me money and pictures, but then it was people saying, "Oh, look, you're here, there, you're everywhere." People sending made t-shirts with me, like with the wig on, with my hand behind bars, and it was saying "Free Raven Mandela." You know what I mean? It was fierce because everyone knew what had happened, and they was like, "No, okay, yeah, I know what I did was wrong, but we're going to support this queen," and they did. So that kind of helped.
0: Like your Deirdre Rashid moment.
1: Exactly,
0: you know,
1: that. Very that. True story. You know, this all happened. I mean, my life is kind of a movie. This is just one little, like Zsa Zsa Gabor. Just one little part, darling.
0: Just a little part. So simple, darling. Go and check that out. The latest episode of To The Club, episode 4, with Raven Mandela. Really, really cool stuff. Let's get back to the tunes. Lily Allett and Jade. This is Beg For Me on Gadio.

0: didn't realise the song ended then. Lily Allen and Jade Beck for me on Monday morning, 22nd of June. Could have just been a long outro there. How you going? I'm David's Gadio Breakfast. Tell me what you've been up to this weekend on the WhatsApp. 0330 048 100. Kieran said that Connor and Bex and Kieran were at Parklife over the weekend. I know somebody who else who was at Parklife. It's producer Bella here. Hello.
1: Hello.
0: How was it? You made it out alive.
1: Oh my goodness, I did. Just about that. Anyone that was there knows that walk leaving was torrential, but it, honestly, it was a really, really good time. I went last year, loved it. Although I think I made a bit of a mistake. So Zara Larsson was on the main stage.
0: Yes.
1: And then Calvin Harris was on afterwards. Mm-hmm. It was like 45 minutes in between. But I was at that stage before even Zara. So I had 3 hours of just stood, no drink, no nothing.
0: How long?
1: Like 3 hours.
0: 3 hours?
1: It was, Dave, when I tell you, it was crazy.
0: Bella, the mother in me is having a heart attack. Are you all right? Are you rehydrated? Did you have to go on a drip after?
1: I got in and I got like a big jug and I was just like downing water like that.
0: Hey, you've got to be careful with that. You can end up doing yourself an injury, you know, if you do that too much.
1: Really?
0: Yeah, so I've heard. If you're really dehydrated and then you like end up just smashing a load of water down,
1: yeah,
0: it can end up hurting you. I can't remember how. I'm not a scientist or a doctor.
1: Goodness.
0: Might be an old wives' tale.
1: So I suppose we're all very lucky that I'm still here today.
0: We are very lucky,
1: goodness,
0: actually. So
1: me.
0: Quick, get her a saline drip. Come on. A drip to an IV to Studio One. But it was good, though. Zara Larsson, yeah.
1: Oh, my goodness. Amazing.
0: Yeah, yeah, yeah. She's smashing it at the moment, isn't she?
1: Oh, she is.
0: What's your favourite part of her set?
1: Probably Pretty Ugly. Have you ever seen a pretty girl get ugly?
0: Yeah, nice.
1: And like, we were proper getting into that.
0: How was the crowd at Midnight Sun?
1: Very good.
0: Yeah.
1: She kept saying we were the best crowd. And
0: oh,
1: I was like,
0: they all say that.
1: That's what I thought. I was like, girl, this best be the truth.
0: But you love it. You believe it in the moment, don't
1: I was
0: you?
1: Thinking, I was like, of course we are.
0: Calvin Harris, though, trying to get out of the crowd, right? Very busy.
1: Oh, my goodness. So we were 5 rows from the front. We
0: yeah.
1: got through like most of the set. And then me and my girlfriend, I was like, look up. I've been here for 3 hours. Like, let's go like wait at the back with our mates. Trying to leave, though, did not realize how crowded it was. And everyone was like, oh, there's no chance you're getting through us. And I was like, darling, like, I actually don't want to, but
0: yeah.
1: I need to like leave this crowd.
0: So how did you get past that wall of stubbornness? Was it a look? Was it did you get violent?
1: So I grabbed Felicity, my girlfriend, and I had a fan in the other hand and I used the fan to part the sea. And then I kept them on side, though. Anyone that was nice, I was like, thank you, gorgeous. Like, I was complimenting my way through.
0: Not you click clacking and thumping your fan through to part the seas. Like a gay Moses or whoever it was. I don't know. I don't do Bible stories. Well, I'm glad you made it out alive. I think we should get you a little drip. IV to Studio.

you look gorgeous at a wedding. I think he was in Portugal or somewhere. Harry and Passenger Princess. It's 22nd of June, on the way to 25 past 8. Quick hi to David. David's messaging me this morning. It says, morning, Dave. Hiya, David. You all right? Hiya, Dave. Thank you. Currently cooking full English breakfast in my guest house in Tenby, praying for it to cool down. I was just saying to producer Bella that I did that little trick where you have your bedroom window open or wherever you are and you put a fan in front of it, and the idea is that it blows the cooler air from outside at night in, creating some kind of draft. I think it kind of works. I managed to get a decent enough sleep. David says, as someone who starts work at 6 a.m, huge thanks for getting me going in the mornings with the big tunes. No worries, Dave. It's what I'm here for. Got more on the way as well. And actually, if you're listening at this time again tomorrow morning, the wonderful Harriet Rose, professional lesbian podcaster and DJ, she's going to be on the show, catching us up on what she's up to at the moment. Big guest on her podcast, by the way. Go and check it out. Right now, let's get back to the tunes. Another 54 Ultra morning.

on your Monday morning, 22nd of June. On the way to 8:30, Alfie's on the way with the latest gaze and greatest headline. Still no news from number 10 Downing Street. Lots of rumours and speculation on what is happening, as Andy Burnham is going to be taking his place in Parliament, Westminster, today. Been sworn in as the MP for Makerfield after winning that by-election last Thursday. Yeah, a lot of government figures expecting Starmer to announce a resignation or timetable for his departure. What might happen? Who can say? What do you reckon, actually? We'd love to hear from you this morning on the WhatsApp 0330 048 400. Should he stay or should he go? And what do you think about Andy Burnham as well? Should he replace Starmer as Prime Minister? What will it mean for LGBTQ plus people? Keep the conversation going. Very important for us. On the way, the lovely Rachel from Gadio News Team was at the London Dyke March on Saturday. Going to hear all about that and what happened there. Tunes as well from Gaga, Pink Panthers, and Zara Larsson, who was at Parklife over the weekend. And a throwback from Yeah, Yeah, Yeah.

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0: With the latest, I'm Alfie Mulcahy. We could hear the Prime Minister's decision on whether or not to resign within the next few hours. So far, four Cabinet Ministers, including the Foreign Secretary, have all told Sir Keir Starmer to go. It comes as the man reportedly eyeing his job, Andy Burnham, is due to be sworn in as an MP later. Allies of the former Greater Manchester Mayor claim he hopes to be in Downing Street by September. Labour MP Luke Charters wants any transition to be smooth.
1: We're facing reform now. They're our main opposition. I call for the Prime Minister to reflect on that.

0: He should take a step back, calmly, in a dignified manner, so that all of us as a party, and then the country with us, can take a step forward.
1: In other news, forecasters think June's temperature record could be broken this week, with highs of up to 38 degrees Celsius predicted. However, extreme heat warnings are in effect until Thursday. Rail passengers in and around Bedford are asked only to travel if it's absolutely necessary this morning after a crash on Friday. 60-year-old Sean Burton died when the East Midlands Railway service he was driving crashed into the back of another one on the same line. 100 people were injured, at least 9 critically. It was Pride in Kiev over the weekend as around 5,000 people joined the city's LGBTQ plus march alongside military personnel, veterans and allies. Organisers renewed their calls for legal recognition of same-sex partnerships and for stronger protections against hate crimes. The event took place despite air raid alerts and opposition protests nearby. And Woucher has apologised and says it has no excuse for appearing to use a crocodile attack in Cambridgeshire for marketing purposes. A promo email made reference to the attack while using the wording "snap up these deals." There's more news online at gaydio.co.uk.
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1: In Brighton today, it'll be dry with plenty of hazy sunshine. Widely warm and humid with light winds. It'll be cooler along coastal areas as the breeze freshens through the day. There's an amber warning for extreme heat with maximum temperatures of 31 degrees. For Gaydio, I'm Alfie Mulcahy.
4: Thanks, Alfie. Just about 8:34 this Monday morning, 22nd of June. I'm David's Gaydio Breakfast. Were you at the London Dyke March on Saturday? Rachel from the Gaydio News team was, and she's got all the tea from that in a little bit. First

0: Zara Larsson, who was at Parklife Festival in Greater Manchester over the weekend, stateside for your Monday morning, 22nd of June. What were you doing over the weekend? Were you at a festival? Were you watching Lily Allen? Or perhaps in London, you might have attended London Dyke March. Lots of dyke marches happen all over the world where lesbians come together to march for rights and visibility, an inclusive march. And yeah, it happened over the weekend. First took place in 2012, but it happens every year in June. And luckily for us, Gaydio's Rachel Jardine was there, and she found out all about it.
1: Thousands filled London streets for the third annual London Dyke March, a celebration for all lesbians and their allies. It arrives as Pride faces fresh political pressure. Reform UK-led councils have cut funding for some LGBTQ+ events and restricted the flying of Pride flags. But here at the London Dyke March, organisers are hopeful in their outlook.
2: This is 2026 and we are in for an uphill battle, but it's one that we're going to win. So I want people to come to this event, see the community around them, feel connected, start some friendships, have a flirt, and know that they belong.
1: That's Shiv Devay, one of the organisers behind the march. They told us why they wanted to be explicit in who this march is for.
2: We are obviously trans inclusive, but I think sometimes it just makes it a little bit easier to be clear and upfront about that this is a space for inclusivity and not to police other people, not to put small ideas and restrictions on who a dyke could be or should be.
1: Alongside the placards and the chants, there was even an attempt to set a world record.
3: Come and put in your carabiners and we will own the world record for the world's longest carabiner chain. It's going to be a long carabiner chain vlog, so we need the donations.
1: For many, that idea of linking together is exactly what this march is about.
4: To see different type of queer and dykes, and brings so much pride to me, to see so many people who've experienced the same thing as me.
1: Organisers want this event to send a wider message to anyone who may have questions about LGBTQ+ communities and spaces like this.
2: Open up your eyes, open up your heart to this beautiful show of solidarity and diversity and inclusion, and really allow yourself to see a possible future that could just be so much better.
1: Protest, politics, and maybe even a new world record. The 2026 London Dyke March has shown a powerful display of joy and hope for the lesbian community.
0: Thanks, Rachel, who was at the London Dyke March over the weekend. Bella, would you go to one of those?
5: Absolutely, I would. Yeah. I had no idea, though, that they were a thing.
0: Yeah, since 2012, apparently, they've taken place, and a lot happened all around the world. I don't know if they started in America or elsewhere. I think there's been a couple of smaller ones that have maybe popped up at different parts of the UK, but currently, from what I can see, there's just one in London. It happens every year in June. I feel like they should be everywhere.
5: I know. There are dykes everywhere, yeah. So, you know.
0: Why not?
5: Spread it out, girl. Why should I have to get on a train to walk with my fellow divas?
0: She's not walking. Not for pride. Get carried.

0: Lil Nas X on your Monday morning. How you going? It's Dave here. 22nd of June, around about 8:45. He actually updated last week on his Instagram how he's been doing. He's had a lot of difficulty struggling with some poor mental health after a bipolar disorder diagnosis, getting arrested. And he updated his fans here, actually, if you want to listen to this.
1: I really wanted to talk to you guys. Ah, man, it was like, it's no way I'm going to be able to make this, like, not awkward. Because it's really awkward for me. But I've been in rehab for a few months. And since then, I've been, you know, back at home. I have a therapist now and a psychiatrist, which has been really helpful. When I got my bipolar disorder diagnosis, I feel like I had known for like the past few years, but I didn't want to admit to it because I didn't want to have to take medication. And I don't know how people think different of me. I mean, I'm already like black and gay. Like, damn, God, give me like I want to let you guys know that there is new music on the way. Thank you guys for holding it down, and I love you. And all I want to do is continue to try to make you proud and make myself proud.
0: I feel like whether you're famous or not, I feel like we can all be sympathetic, you know, if you've ever experienced any kind of poor mental health, you know, we all go through ups and downs and whatnot. We can send a lot of love and solidarity with Lil Nas X, who's going through that at the moment. And I know his fans will be really excited for new music that's on the way. But first and foremost, sending our best wishes to Lil Nas X. Get well soon, babes.

Sonny Federa, DOD and Poppy Baskin, Think About Us this Monday morning. I would love to hear from you. Tell me what you've been up to over the weekend. You can do that on the WhatsApp, 0330 048400. Hi to Grant. Said had a lovely weekend spending time with friends in Brighton. Hope it wasn't too hot for you and that you stayed hydrated. Why am I in my little mother hen phase at the moment? I think it's maybe because it's like I'm trying to remind myself to stay hydrated and wear SPF this week. I might do that by telling other people to do it. It's a toxic behaviour from me. Tell me what you're up to, like I said, WhatsApp me or on the Gadio app if you're listening on there. Head for the message icon in the top right-hand corner. Throwback from Gaga on the way after this summer anthem for 2026. Prosper and clear.

0: producer Bella was just explaining that her talents know no end. You've got a fact that you want to share with the group this morning, Bella.
1: I do. Paparazzi used to be one of the three songs I could play on piano.
0: I love that. Can you still play it?
1: No. Sometimes if I've had a drink, I remember a bit of the chorus.
0: Yeah, yeah.
1: Like a few of the chords, but I have tried.
0: Did you learn it when you were drunk? Because they do say that actually sometimes if you then get drunk, you remember stuff from when you were last drunk that you can't remember.
1: No, when you're sober. No. I learned it when I was 15, but like when I first met
0: definitely
1: my...
0: not drinking then.
1: Oh, 100. Girl, I was... Good girl, no.
0: Very good.
1: When I was first met my girlfriend's family, actually, they've got this big piano.
0: Yeah.
1: They were like, can you play out? I was like, yeah, I can do Paparazzi.
0: Oh.
1: Forgot it.
0: Oh,
1: really
0: no.
1: Embarrassing. He sat there like, I used to know this.
0: How frustrating. What were the other two songs you said you did? You knew three.
1: So I used to be able to do Splish Splash, I Was Taking a Bath.
0: Iconic, iconic.
1: Sesame Street.
0: Oh,
1: and
0: yeah.
1: Matakins, which is a Tudor song, because we had to do it in school.
0: I don't know that one. Can you do it with your voice?
1: But it was a prize between the class who could do it best, and I'm really competitive, so I was like, get involved.
0: I love how when you were doing that with your voice, that you were also doing it with your hands, playing some air piano there. You couldn't see that. Congratulations. I love that. I feel like there's all sorts of hidden talents with you, Bella. Tunes on the way. What have we got for you? Actually, we need to get into a long-awaited video game. If you're a gamer, you'll be excited for this one that's available for pre-order. I'll explain all very shortly. Throwbacks from Rihanna, Madison Gurr. I never said Madison Gurr Square Garden then. Madison Avenue, and I've got Joel Corry's latest one with Rara on the way next.
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0: With the latest, I'm Alfie Mulcahy. Keir Starmer is weighing up his political options on the day that newly elected MP Andy Burnham will get sworn in to the Commons. Allies of the former Greater Manchester Mayor says he hopes to be in Downing Street by September. A government minister insists she expects the Prime Minister to make the right decision for the country, but adds he's not in fighting mode. Four cabinet members want him to resign. Sky's political editor Beth Rigby is in Downing Street.
1: What happened then over the weekend was Keir Starmer disappeared. He went to Chequers with his wife Victoria and his kids. It was Father's Day. And then the rumour mill went into overdrive with no one really knowing what he was going to do.
0: In other news, an extreme amber heat warning is in force for much of England and Wales. Forecasters think June's temperature record could be broken, as it could hit highs of 38 degrees Celsius later this week. Iran peace talks have concluded in Switzerland. In a joint statement, Qatar and Pakistan say encouraging progress has been made in the first session of the high-level discussions, with both Tehran and the US participating. We're told a roadmap has been agreed with a goal of reaching a final deal over the next 60 days. Thousands of LGBTQ plus people and allies, including serving soldiers and veterans, took to the streets of Kyiv this weekend for the city's annual Pride March. Organisers renewed calls for same-sex partnerships to be recognised in Ukrainian law, and the event took place despite air raid alerts and nearby counter-protests. And Toy Story 5 has become the biggest box office debut of the year in the United States. The fifth film in the franchise earned the equivalent of £121 million in its opening weekend alone. That makes it more immediately successful than any of the previous Toy Story films. There's more news online at gaydio.co.uk.
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3: With Pension B. When your pension's in a good place, you're in a good place.
0: In Brighton today, it'll be dry with plenty of hazy sunshine. Widely warm and humid with light winds. It'll be cooler along coastal areas as the breeze freshens through the day. There's an amber warning for extreme heat with maximum temperatures of 31 degrees. For Gaydio, I'm Alfie Mulcahy.
4: Thanks, Alfie. Knocking on for 9:05 this Monday morning, 22nd of June. Make sure you're hydrated. I've got my Beat of the Week, brand new one to play for you. Also, we're talking about gaming. First up, it's Joe Corry.

0: 50 and Oh Polite on your Monday morning. How you going? It's Dave here. Big news in the gaming world, which came out last week. You recognise that music? I love it. Me and Bella have been like grooving out to this, haven't we?
1: Grooving and a-moving,
0: oh,
1: Dave.
0: Yeah. Shoulder shrugging moment. What is it? I hear you ask. GTA stands for Grand Theft Auto. I think probably the world's biggest game, one of the world's biggest games, on all sorts of different platforms and consoles and whatnot. It's produced by Rockstar, and GTA 6, it's due to be launched later this year, middle of November 19th. It's been in the gaming world, and there are a lot of gamers, as we're known. And I've delved back into gaming, actually. Started again in my 30s, really. Quite like it. Sort of nurturing the inner child or something like that, anyway. Not many details out, but we know that it's going to be available to pre-order on 25th of June in a few days' time. They've put development costs at more than $1 billion. So it's going to be released 19th of November. Fans have been joking for many years now about all the things that have happened whilst people have been waiting for GTA 6, Bella. Are you a gamer?
1: Not particularly, to be honest.
0: Yeah, yeah.
1: I do like Minecraft, but obviously that's a very different type of game.
0: I'm going to pretend I know. I know it's got something to do with blocks.
1: Building and blocks,
0: building,
1: yeah.
0: Blocks, right. I mean, I like the tunes. I like in GTA, like all the different radio stations that you can get whilst you're driving around in the cars.
1: See, like, even though I've not played the game, I recognise this tune.
0: It's
1: so iconic, isn't it?
0: Isn't it? Yeah. What are the sorts of things that people have been saying about this game and how long they've waited for it?
1: Oh my goodness. Well, I've had a little look into things that have happened since the last GTA came out, which was 2013 in September.
0: 13 years ago.
1: Yeah, so ages. So since then, same-sex marriage has become legal in the UK, in Scotland, in America, in Ireland. What else has happened? The Alan Turing Law came into place in 2017, which pardoned thousands of gay and bisexual people convicted under historical anti-gay legislation. The World Health Organization removed transgender identities from its big global list of mental disorders.
0: Mm-hmm.
1: Taiwan legalized same-sex marriage. Botswana decriminalized same-sex relationships. But do you know what the biggest gag is that has happened since last GTA?
0: Tell me.
1: Rihanna had an album out.
0: One album?
1: She had one album in 2016, but we always go on about how long we've been waiting for Rihanna. We've been waiting longer for GTA 6.
0: I mean, that just really does put it in perspective, doesn't it? We've waited longer for GTA 6 than a new Rihanna album, which I don't know, even there's rumours that that's coming soon. GTA 6, Grand Theft Auto 6, if you are a gamer, coming 19th of November, pre-orders on Wednesday. No, hang on a minute. Who's running the Thursday? Thursday. Thursday this week. I don't even think they've said how much it's going to cost. I think they've said it's going to be about $100, 76 quid or something like that.
1: Get saving, girls.
0: Yeah, get the pennies together. Right, we're going to do the beat of the week in a bit. Adam Port and SG Lewis on the way after Madison Avenue, warming up for Gadio Anthems at 10 a.m.

Adam Port and SG Lewis Be The One this Monday morning, 22nd of June. How you going? I'm Dave. It's Gadio Breakfast. Time for this. Brand new music, and played it for you on Friday because I'm very excited that she's got a new album coming out, Shaqzilla, and she's teamed up with Snoop Dogg. I do not know what's happening with Chaka Khan's new period, but I'm here for every single moment of it. This track's called Boogies In My Soul, returning to her disco roots with the attitude of Snoop Dogg as well on it. I really like the vibe on this one. I think it's going to get right in your ears and perfect for whilst we're getting a little bit warm and sticky this week into the in the heat wave that's going to be hitting most parts of the UK. My beat of the week, Chaka Khan and Snoop Dogg, Boogies In My Soul on Gadio.

0: the week from Chaka Khan and Snoop Dogg. Boogie's In My Soul, going to be playing that all this week. News out of 10 Downing Street, Turkey is starving the Prime Minister, due to make a statement shortly outside number 10. Alfie's on the way with the latest, gayest and greatest headlines. We'll keep you updated as that happens. Tunes on the way, actually, to get you warmed up for Gadio Anthems at 10 a.m. Khalees a cappella. I've got the new one from Fisher. Imagine Sabrina after FU from Disclosure and Mary J. Blige. That plays next.
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6: With the latest, I'm Alfie Mulcahy. In the last 10 minutes, a podium has been set up outside the door of number 10 Downing Street. Sir Keir Starmer is expected to begin a statement outlining a timeline for his resignation within the next few minutes. Former Mayor of Greater Manchester, Andy Burnham, is said to be eyeing up the top job. He gets sworn in as an MP later today. Allies of Mr. Burnham say he hopes to be Prime Minister by September. Sky's political editor Beth Rigby is in Downing Street and sent this a little earlier.
7: What happened

0: then over the weekend was Keir Starmer disappeared. He went to Chequers with his wife Victoria and his kids. It was Father's Day. And then the rumour mill went into overdrive with no one really knowing what he was going to do.
1: We'll have more on this at 10 o'clock. In other news this morning, an amber extreme heat warning has come into force. It could reach 38 degrees in parts of central and southern England and some of Wales later this week. Passengers are being urged to travel only if absolutely necessary following a train crash near Bedford which left a driver dead. Network Rail say services will be disrupted until Sunday. 120,000 police officers have now received training to help investigate non-contact sexual offences. They include crimes such as voyeurism. Thousands of LGBTQ plus people and allies, including serving soldiers and veterans, took to the streets of Kyiv this weekend for the city's annual Pride March. Organisers renewed their calls for same-sex partnerships to be recognised in law, with the event taking place despite air raid alerts and nearby counter-protests. And Toy Story 5 has become the biggest box office debut of the year in the United States. The fifth film in the franchise earned the equivalent of £121 million in its opening weekend alone. There's more news online at gaydio.co.uk.
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1: In Brighton today, it'll be dry with plenty of hazy sunshine. Widely warm and humid with light winds. It'll be cooler along coastal areas as the breeze freshens through the day. There's an amber warning for extreme heat with maximum temperatures of 31 degrees. For Gaydio, I'm Alfie Mulcahy.
4: Thanks, Alfie. It's around about 9.34 this Monday morning, 22nd of June. We need to talk about RuPaul. She's going to be in a really big American TV show. Talking about that shortly. First up, Disclosure.

0: had something I
1: big
0: talk
1: news
0: about.
1: Just in for the UK, in case you haven't seen it. Prime Minister Keir Starmer has just announced, not a couple of minutes ago, his resignation as Prime Minister and leader of the Labour Party. He did it in a statement just outside 10 Downing Street. He says every decision he's made in office has been about putting the country he loves first. He thanked his wife, Vic, and wants to be the best dad he can to his beautiful children, who he says are his pride and joy. Andy Burnham is on his way to Westminster today to be sworn in as MP for Makerfield after winning the by-election there in Greater Manchester at the end of last week. Finishes his tenure as Greater Manchester Mayor. He could replace the PM. He says that there's going to be a leadership contest. He's asking the NEC, the committee that oversees Labour's processes, to handle that process. Could be a new Prime Minister by the end of the summer recess of Parliament and by September. What do you think to this development? I'd love to hear from you this morning. Big change right at the top. Sir Keir Starmer just resigned as leader of the Labour Party and the Prime Minister.
2: It's a known fact that a woman truly listens.

0: Frobisher and Tones and I this Monday morning, 22nd of June. Gadio Anthems on the way at 10 a.m. I'm Davis Gadio Breakfast, knocking on for quarter to 10. And in the US last night, debut of one of the biggest icons in the LGBTQ plus community, RuPaul, made his debut on American Dad, a guest appearance. And yeah, they were confirmed to do confirmed that the that he was in the episode as the Smith family take a Las Vegas road trip. There was some pictures out of him in a suit. I mean, a lot of the queens will be actually reading him for not being in drag, Bella.
1: I know.
0: Once more, RuPaul not in drag.
1: Even if the paycheck isn't there.
0: Even in a cartoon. Yeah, apparently he's in one of his signature suits by the pool. Francine, the mum in that, wearing some draggy sunglasses. And yeah, I do believe that you can watch it though. I mean, this is fairly big, isn't it, right?
1: Oh my goodness, American Dad is a massive show.
0: Yeah.
1: I also think it's quite big with the gays, because I don't know how much people know about the cast, but it's this normal, normalish American family.
0: Yeah.
1: There's a talking fish and there's an alien called Roger.
0: Oh my God, I used to absolutely binge it just for Roger. I'd scroll through and just look for all the Roger's episodes, because he's just so camp, isn't he?
1: I don't know what it is about Roger. He's like a pansexual alien. At least that's how he self-describes himself. Yeah. But I've seen people go and drag as Roger. Like, he's become a bit of like a queer icon in his own right as well.
0: Apparently in 2023, Drag Race champions Trixie Mattel and Trinity the Tuck praised Roger as a drag hero. That was when they did their 350th episode, all the way back in, in 2023. I don't know what it is about Roger, but he just speaks to me.
2: Last night, the most wondrous thing happened. I couldn't sleep, so I went into town. And you remember that hunky single guy who owns the Italian soda shop, Mario Igi?
3: No. We've only been here for 12 hours.
2: We fell in love.
4: Bella, I love you. I must go now.
2: But then I realized I'm a strong, independent woman. I don't need to be defined by a single man.
4: Ciao, bella.
5: Mio amore. Principessa, mangia, mangia.
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4: 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Mangia, mangia, che te va bene.
0: Just can't put my finger on why Roger speaks to me. Extreme American Dad episodes on Disney Plus here in the UK. I hope that episode with RuPaul's up. Right, let's get back to the tunes. Harry Styles on the way after Khalees.

answering the really important questions. Apparently he really loves Yorkshire puddings on a roast dinner, slathered in gravy. Good Northern lad. Harry Styles, Dance No More. On your Monday morning, don't forget, listen to Get Your Breakfast from 7 a.m. tomorrow. The gorgeous professional lesbian Harriet Rose is going to be on the show. Chatting about her podcast, her club night that she runs as well. And we're just having a right old key case. Make sure you're listening from 7 a.m. tomorrow.

0: that I care. The deeper it hurts, more vivid and worse what I feel I deserve. Yeah, cause I feel way too fabulous.
1: Right, that's your lot from me. Back tomorrow from 7 a.m. With the gorgeous Harriet Rose, professional lesbian DJ podcaster. What a morning we've had together. Thanks for listening. I mean, in the whole meantime, we've had Prime Minister resign. And a quick shout out, actually, before I go, to Lee, who messaged, said, morning, lovelies. Lee from Derbyshire, been wanting that GTA 6. And I've been waiting so long, I've saved 250 quid in my PlayStation wallet so I can actually get it when it finally comes out later this year. I've been saving it from my husband because he knows I'm terrible at spending money on games. Booked a holiday from work as well so we can pay for it. Right, that's your lot. Chris Blackmore is up next with Gaydio Anthems from 10 a.m. I'll see you tomorrow from 7. Bye!
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11: With the latest, I'm Alfie Mulcahy. Within the last hour, we've heard Sir Keir Starmer's plans to resign as Prime Minister.
12: The question my party is asking now is whether I am best placed to lead us into the next general election. I have heard the answer of my parliamentary party to that question, and I accept that answer with good grace. That is why I will resign as leader of the Labour Party.
11: He says every decision he's taken has been about putting the country he loves first. He was joined on Downing Street by his wife Victoria and by his team, who applauded and cheered as he re-entered number 10. Nominations for his successor will open on the 9th of July, with Andy Burnham as the frontrunner following last week's by-election win in Makerfield. Mr. Burnham is due to be sworn in as an MP later today. In other news this morning, an amber extreme heat warning has come into force across the country. It could reach 38 degrees in parts of central and southern England and some of Wales later on. Passengers are being urged to travel only if absolutely necessary following a train crash near Bedford on Friday, which has left a driver dead. Network Rail say services will be disrupted until Sunday. Thousands of LGBTQ plus people and allies, including serving soldiers and veterans, took to the streets of Kyiv this weekend for the city's annual Pride March. Organisers renewed their calls for same-sex partnerships to be recognised in Ukrainian law, with the event taking place despite air raid alerts and nearby counter-protests. 120,000 police officers have now received training to help investigate non-contact sexual offences. They include crimes such as voyeurism. And Toy Story 5 has become the biggest box office debut of the year in the United States. The fifth film in the franchise earned the equivalent of £121 million in its opening weekend. As always, there's more news online at gaydio.co.uk.
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3: Right, let's have a big Monday morning party on your radio. This is Chris doing Gaydio anthems till 11. Ultra Nate on the way, Supermen Lovers, and we'll kick off with DJ Sammy.
9: The UK's LGBT.

Superman Lovers and Starlight on Gaydio Anthems for Monday morning. I played you DJ Sammy before that with Heaven. Hey, I'm very excited to hear that performed live at Manchester Village Pride later this year. I don't know whether you saw it a while ago. DJ Sammy announced to be on that lineup. Let me tell you, when I saw that, I was gagged. Like, I feel like DJ Sammy, the soundtrack of a generation. The soundtrack of my generation, I reckon. Getting home from school, switching on Clubland TV, listening to that, blasting out. Oh, it's going to be like a proper trip down memory lane, isn't it? Right, it's Chris with you. We're doing Gaydio Anthems, Boogie Pimps on the way, after Ultra Nate.

love getting to kick off your week with Gaydio Anthems. Like, I love doing it every day, but Mondays and Fridays, my favourite days for Gaydio Anthems today, because it is basically just like the best way to start the week, right? We're doing throwbacks until 11 o'clock. It's Chris Blackmore with you. Wait there for 10 Snake in a sec. Paul Johnson on now. Here's Get Down on Gaydio.

0: Oh, the perfect tune for the beginning of a heatwave week. Summer vibes all over that. From Ten Snake, that is Coma Cat. This is Gadio Anthems and more on the way. Sandy B's playing Scene and M&S presents The Girl Next Door on the way.
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And the Gaydio anthems continue for a scorcher of a Monday morning. It's Chris with you. Wait there for Sandy B after M&S presents The Girl Next Door. But when it comes to hustle, I love you.

It's one of those like summer road trip kind of Gaydia anthems, right? Like chilled, maybe IB3 poolside type vibes as well. Love that, Jason Nevins. I'm in heaven. Let's get on one of the most iconic bass lines from Sandy B.

Like, you remember them Topman t-shirts that had the different colour, like, neckline and the different colour sleeves? Do you remember them? I had an embarrassing amount of those. And also, it's just unlocked a core memory as well of, do you remember those sunglasses that weren't sunglasses that everyone used to wear that had the, they were white and they had, like, slats across them? Do you know what I'm talking about? Absolutely ridiculous. I feel like Flo Rida earned like a million pairs of those. Right, it's Chris with you. We're doing Gaydio Anthems. Gala's on the way after Armin van Buuren. His This Is What It Feels Like. Nobody.

Tom Novi, your body, wrapping up Gadio Anthems for Monday morning. I have got even more of those on the way for you, a whole hour tomorrow from 10 a.m. Right, we're just coming up to 11. It's Chris with you. Hello, on the way, Harry Styles playing, and I'll get on Sienna Spyro next. Gadio.

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1: Doesn't matter where a colleague is based in Sainsbury's, that if they want to attend a Pride, they can attend a Pride. So therefore, you know, we try and attend as many Prides as we can. It doesn't matter if two people attend a Pride or 500 like at Leeds attend. It's about us being visible.
0: And for Steph, a trans colleague and Pride network leader, seeing Sainsbury's support for queer organisations, including trans charity Not A Phase, feels especially meaningful.
2: Knowing that we are supporting them and donating to them as a charity is just immense for me.
0: Sainsbury's. Because you can't make a rainbow without orange.
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6: From the Sky News Centre at 11. Sir Keir Starmer's resigning as Prime Minister. Announcing his decision, he became emotional outside Downing Street.
7: I shall spend more time on the most important job, being the best husband I can to my fantastic wife, Vic, who has been a rock by my side through good times and bad, and being the best dad I can to my beautiful children.
6: Our political editor Beth Rigby believes two decisions saw the Labour Party lose faith in Sir Keir Starmer.
8: The winter fuel U-turn was really lasting and damaging, and I think also the U-turn on welfare reform, because that was the point where the party basically faced him down and won, and that was the point that he lost that political authority with the party.
6: Sir Keir says a Labour leadership contest would be wrapped up by the end of the summer. An ally of Wes Streeting's told us the ex-health secretary still intends to run. Meanwhile, another man looking to replace him, Andy Burnham, is on his way to Westminster. He's being sworn in as the newly elected MP from Makerfield. Here's Labour's Rachel Maskell.
9: All eyes now will be on Andy Burnham and how he formulates that programme for government. And it's really important, unlike Keir Starmer, who spoke to a few, that Andy Burnham speaks to all the MPs to really engage them.
6: Reform UK say they're demanding a general election. Elsewhere, new this hour, a rare red weather warning has been issued for extreme heat for parts of central and southern England and Wales. It'll take effect at 9 a.m. on Wednesday and run until 9 p.m. the following day. Highs of up to 38 degrees Celsius are forecast. Landlords in England now face fines of up to £7,000 if they fail to fix things like damp and mould. Councils have new powers to tackle unsafe rentals. And Wouchers apologise for a promotional email that appeared to mock a crocodile attack at a zoo in Cambridgeshire. That's the latest from the Sky News Centre. I'm AJ Walsh.
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Harry Styles and Aperture on Gadio for Monday morning. Hello, Chris with you. Getting on Zara Larsson for you in a sec. She had a big weekend, didn't she? She was one of the headliners at Parklife yesterday. I know a load of gays and theys were there, seeing it all over the Instagram stories. She looked great. She knows how to put on a show though, don't she? To be fair, she sounded good as well. Like, I wasn't at Parklife over the weekend, but I could hear it from my back garden, so I sat out there with a cup of tea listening to Zara Larsson. That is how you do festivals when you're in your 30s. Right, it's Chris with you. Let's get Zara on. Here's Lush Life on Gadio.

0: Gorgeous to see two titans of dance music coming together for that one. Calvin Harris teaming up with Jazzy. That is Satisfy on Gaydio. And over the weekend on Saturday, the London Dyke March took place. It's like a really inclusive march for lesbians. First taking place in 2012. It happens every year in June. And our very own Rachel Jardine was there.
1: Thousands filled London streets for the third annual London Dyke March, a celebration for all lesbians and their allies. It arrives as Pride faces fresh political pressure. Reform UK-led councils have cut funding for some LGBTQ+ events and restricted the flying of Pride flags. But here at the London Dyke March, organisers are hopeful in their outlook.
2: This is 2026 and we are in for an uphill battle, but it's one that we're going to win. So I want people to come to this event, see the community around them, feel connected, start some friendships, have a flirt, and know that they belong.
1: That's Shiv DeVay, one of the organisers behind the march. They told us why they wanted to be explicit in who this march is for.
2: We are obviously trans inclusive, but I think sometimes it just makes it a little bit easier to be clear and upfront about that, that this is a space for inclusivity and not to police other people, not to put small ideas and restrictions on who a dyke could be or should be.
1: Alongside the placards and the chants, there was even an attempt to set a world record.
3: Come and donate your carabiners and we will own the world record for the world's longest carabiner chain. It's going to be a long carabiner chain vlog, so we need the donations.
1: For many, that idea of linking together is exactly what this march is about.
4: To see like different type of like queer dykes, and that brings so much pride to me, like to see like so many people who've experienced the same thing as me.
1: Organisers want this event to send a wider message to anyone who may have questions about LGBTQ+ communities and spaces like this.
2: Open up your eyes, open up your heart to this beautiful show of solidarity and diversity and inclusion, and really allow yourself to see a possible future that could just be so much better.
1: Protest, politics, and maybe even a new world record. The 2026 London Dyke March has shown a powerful display of joy and hope for the lesbian community.

0: think that one is the best yet of all the songs we've heard so far from Confessions 2. Getting me very excited for that album. Less than 2 weeks to go. That is Madonna and Love Sensation on Gaydio. It's Chris with you. I've got Ray on the way and a song that is going to sound so good in the heatwave weather. I'll play you that next.
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0: The Pride Bus is on its way to Manchester. This August, Pride is back where it belongs, in the heart of Manchester's gay village and across the city, with live performances from Cascada, Nadine Coyle, Booty Love and Big Brothers, Danny Beard, Meek and more. 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
1: Just gone 11:30, Monday morning. It's Chris with you. I've got Ray on the way. Years and Years as well. Right now, Alfie Mulcahy has your LGBTQ plus headlines.
2: On the day Keir Starmer announced his resignation as Labour leader, LGBT plus Labour has confirmed it'll hold an extraordinary general meeting next month after internal elections were delayed last year amid uncertainty linked to the Supreme Court's ruling on equality law. Members will vote on changes to how the organisation is run, including plans to move to electing a national committee instead of individual roles. An event dedicated to LGBTQ plus veterans and serving personnel is returning to Liverpool for its third year next month. Veterans Pride will take place at HMS Eaglet on the eve of Liverpool Pride, bringing together veterans and allies for an evening of performances, speeches and celebration. A 19-year-old from Cambridge says going viral after sharing a video of himself coming out to his Muslim mum has completely changed his life. Jafar Karousta says the TikTok, which has been viewed millions of times, has led to messages from people around the world saying it helped them feel less alone. Thousands of LGBTQ plus people and allies, including serving soldiers and veterans, took to the streets of Kyiv this weekend for the city's annual Pride March. Organisers renewed calls for same-sex partnerships to be recognised in Ukrainian law, with the event taking place despite air raid alerts and nearby counter-protests. And Saturday was the London Dyke March. Gaydio's Rachel Jardine was there and spoke to Shiv Devay, one of the event's organisers.
3: We are obviously trans inclusive, but I think sometimes it just makes it a little bit easier to be clear and upfront about that, that this is a space for inclusivity and not to police other people, not to put small ideas and restrictions on who a dyke could be or should be.
2: And if you want to hear Rachel's full report, it was on today's Gaydio Breakfast with Dave Cooper, which you can find on the Gaydio app or at gaydio.co.uk, where you can always find LGBTQ plus stories.

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0: 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And episode 3 is out now. That dropped today. Sees Drag Race UK's Michael Maruli and Gadio's Nigel May dive into the dazzling world of onboard entertainment aboard Star Princess before they step ashore in Grand Turk, the very island made famous by the iconic Real Housewives. 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

Love that. Especially when you know the story behind it as well. If you've not seen the Kylie documentary on Netflix yet, you have to go check that out. That is Light Up on Gaydio. And some brand new music for you from Crystal. You know the one behind that The Days tune that's been everywhere. This is the one on Gaydio.

0: There we go. Becky Hill, Ella Henderson. That is Crazy What Love Can Do on Gaydio. We're just coming up to 12 on the way. I've got like the perfect camp, like sing-along song that is going to put you in the best mood ever. I'll play you that after new Sunny Federa next. Gaydio.
1: One of the world's biggest pride celebrations returns for 2026.

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8: 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Andy Burnham's confirmed he'll run for Labour leader following this decision from Sir Keir Starmer.
9: I will resign as leader of the Labour Party. I will remain in post as Prime Minister until the contest is complete. And I will do everything I can to ensure an orderly handover of power.
8: In a post on X, the former Greater Manchester mayor says the country expects stability and seriousness. He's on his way to Westminster to be sworn in as the newly elected MP for Makerfield. Mr. Burnham will arrive in London with the backing of former Health Secretary Wes Streeting, who'd been seen as his main rival for the leadership. The Liberal Democrats say a new PM should drop caution and complacency, while the Green leader wants a bold change of direction. Here's Reform's Richard Tice.
10: If the country is going to be faced with a completely different set of policies from someone that most people don't know, Andy Burnham, then actually what we need is a general election.
8: Parts of central and southern England and Wales have been issued with a rare red weather warning for extreme heat. It'll kick in on Wednesday. Highs of 40 degrees Celsius are forecast. During May's heatwave, 19 people died after getting into difficulty in cold water. Carl Gibbons is from Greater Manchester Fire and Rescue Service.
11: What we don't want you to do is enter water yourself and try and rescue that person. 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
8: Police investigating NHS maternity services in Nottingham have arrested two men in connection with operating practices in the mortuary services. A 55 and 59-year-old are being questioned on suspicion of misconduct in public office. Landlords in England now face fines of up to £7,000 if they fail to fix things like damp and mould. Councils have new powers to tackle unsafe rentals. And Scotland's World Cup fans have been thanked with a love letter by the US Boston Globe newspaper. Dear Tartan Army, thanks them for memories that last a lifetime. That's the latest. I'm AJ Walsh.
12: And you've made it to Monday afternoon. Another step closer to getting out of the office and into that gorgeous heatwave. It's Chris with you, getting on Milky for your scene. Meek is playing as well after New Sunny Federa. Here's Let Me Be In Your Arms.

Milky, Mole Grab. That is Just The Way You Are on Gaydio. It's Chris with you for Monday afternoon. Big Monday then in the news today. Hard to have missed the big news this morning that Keir Starmer is resigning as Prime Minister. The UK getting, well, yet another Prime Minister. How many are we going to go for? Isn't it like 7 in 10 years at this point? Either way, Keir Starmer on his way out. And for a lot of people, I know that this actually will be, well, considered good news. Keir Starmer, his relationship with the LGBTQ plus community, of course, very mixed during his time as leader of the Labour Party and as Prime Minister as well. You know, entering government, promising measures such as a conversion therapy ban and stronger LGBTQ plus protections. However, that not really going in the direction kind of everyone hoped. Especially when it comes to transgender rights and his response to debates around gender recognition and single-sex spaces. Keir Starmer really kind of letting down the LGBTQ plus community and the trans community as well. But what does the future of the Labour Party look like under a new leader? Obviously, Andy Burnham, someone who is widely considered the person that's going to be our next Prime Minister, someone who has spoken in the past very highly about LGBTQ plus rights. You know, we had him at the Gaydio Awards a few years ago, and he had the back of the LGBTQ plus community, all of us. However, in recent weeks, Andy Burnham also U-turning on his opinion on trans rights as well. I guess the jury's out. At the minute, we'll just have to wait and see. Who knows? I mean, they could U-turn again. Stranger things have happened, right? It's gotten Charlie XCX's SS26 on Gaydio.

Lily Allen and Jade. That is Beg For Me on Gaydio. Right, I've got some brand new music to play for you, and I'm getting this on every single day this week. My beat of the week, it comes from someone who's doing big bits at the minute, actually. Jodie Harsh dropping some absolute stompers, and this new one of hers is no different. She dropped this on Friday last week. I'm a big fan, especially of the gorgeous, like, soulful kind of vocal in this. Let me know what you think about it. Give it a thumbs up on the app if you love it. Jodie Harsh and I Feel It is my beat of the week on Gaydio this week.

0: Jack Jones, M&EK, that is Where Did You Go on Gaydio. M&EK going to be one of the big, big names performing on the Trafalgar Square stage at Pride in London next weekend. Oh, he's going to be fab. Right, it's Chris with you. On the way, brand new stuff from one of the best voices in dance music. I'll play you her after Becky Hillen and Sex.
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We love Kelly Lee here at Gaydio. She is an absolute delight. And that new song of hers alongside Bryn Christopher, 10 out of 10 from us. That is Sweetest Release on Gaydio. She was very good at Edinburgh Pride over the weekend, by the way. Were you there? Kelly Lee absolutely smashes it with her live performances every time. That voice, oh my God. Right, it's Chris with you. Let's get on a big Gaydio anthem. We do an hour of these every single day from 10 a.m., by the way. Big tunes like this one. Here's September and Cry For You.

and the Dead Dance on Gadio. It's Christmas Eve for Monday afternoon. Another hour closer to getting out of the office, if that's where you are right now. A stuffy, sweaty office. And out in some gorgeous heatwave weather. Maybe treat yourself to a little beer garden moment. I know it's Monday, but sun's shining. We don't get that very often, do we? Right, Helen Scott on the way in 10, ready to get you through the rest of the afternoon before she gets here. Let's play you this one. Here's Mel C and Sweat on Gadio.

0: DJ Seinfeld, Confidence Man. That is Now You Do on Gaydio. Right, Helen Scott on the way next, playing you Katie B and BB Rexha as well.
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6: From the Sky News Centre at 1, Sir Keir Starmer has announced his resignation as Labour leader and Prime Minister.
7: The question my party is asking now is whether I am best placed to lead us into the next general election. I have heard the answer of my parliamentary party, and I accept that answer with good grace.
6: Scotland's First Minister John Swinney says he's not surprised to see Sir Keir Starmer step down.
8: It was crystal clear that he was losing the confidence of his party, having lost the confidence of the country. And for Scotland, as we observe this constant change of Prime Minister, the answer is for Scotland's future to be in Scotland's hands through the powers of independence.
6: Attention's quickly turning to a replacement. Andy Burnham will be sworn in as the new MP for Makerfield this afternoon. He's confirmed he'll run to succeed Sir Keir. He could be unchallenged after Wes Streeting, seen as a potential rival, announced he wouldn't stand against him. Labour MP Perrin Moon's not happy about that.
9: I find it bizarre that we're in a position now where colleagues think a completely untried, untested new MP can waltz into number 10. I find that bizarre, to say the least.
6: Mr. Burnham could take over within weeks. Nominations for any leadership contest close on the 9th of July. In other news, we're being told temperatures could hit between 38 and 40 degrees later this week. The Met Office has issued a rare red weather warning and says there'll be widespread impacts on health. Police investigating NHS maternity services in Nottingham have arrested two men in connection with operating practices in the Trust's mortuary services. A 55 and 59-year-old are being questioned on suspicion of misconduct in public office. And TUI has been ranked among the worst airlines for flight punctuality. Analysis of data from the Civil Aviation Authority shows departures from UK airports were typically 20 minutes late in 2025. That's the latest.

Loving seeing Perry and her new music, Passenger Princess, here on Gaydio. How are you doing? It's just gone 10 past one or thereabouts. Helen with you. Thanks for tuning in. Where are you? What are you doing? And is it warm where you are? Thankfully, the studio here at Gaydio is air conditioned. And frankly, I might have to move into the studio this week with this aircon because my flat is a disgusting, sweaty, humid melting box, let me tell you. I spent my morning putting tinfoil on every piece of glass in the flat. Right now, I live in a bit of an upside down house, so all of my upstairs is my living room and my bedroom, and very lucky, very lovely, but it's all glass. And obviously the developers did not think that that sort of flat with all of that glass warranted an air conditioning unit. But let me tell you, it's suffocating. I spent all morning pulling off bits of tinfoil, sellotaping the... My neighbours are going to look at my flat and think, what on earth is going on there? I'm hoping it's going to do its job. If you've done something similar, let me know. Please tell me it helps. Otherwise, I've wasted hours of my life here. Deary me. Okay. But if you have got the same issue, give it a go. Apparently, it's the way forward. Anyway, here's Dua Lipa. Thank you. Thank you for listening to my rant. Houdini here on Gaydio. Another 54 Ultra coming next, and Body Rockers.

Rockers, and I Like the Way here on Gaydio. Goodness me, when did that come out? It must be like 2005, something like that. I loved that tune when it came out. I was at dance college at the time, and I remember making up a dance to that because I thought, perfect, dancing and I Like the Way You Move. Wow, Helen, inspirational. But yeah, I was 2005 it was. It was a duo behind that track, actually, Dylan Burns and Kaz James. They actually only had one massive global hit, but they nailed it. It became top three, that tune. Was played in clubs, festivals, holiday soundtrack that year. It was a big, big banger, wasn't it? God, I've not listened to that for ages. Right, we're staying firmly on the dance floor with this next one, Honey Dijon and Jacob Lusk. This is Satisfied here on Gaydio.

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4: On the day, Sir Keir Starmer announced his resignation as Labour leader. LGBT plus Labour has confirmed it'll hold an extraordinary general meeting next month after internal elections were delayed last year amid uncertainty linked to the Supreme Court's ruling on equality law. Members will vote on changes to how the organisation is run, including plans to move to electing a national committee instead of individual roles. An event dedicated to LGBTQ plus veterans and serving personnel is returning to Liverpool for its third year next month. Veterans Pride will take place at HMS Eaglet on the eve of Liverpool Pride, bringing together veterans and allies for an evening of performances, speeches and celebration. A 19-year-old from Cambridge says going viral after sharing a video of himself coming out to his Muslim mum has completely changed his life. Jafar Karousta says the TikTok, which has been viewed millions of times, has led to messages from people around the world saying it helped them feel less alone. Thousands of LGBTQ plus people and allies, including serving soldiers and veterans, took to the streets of Kyiv this weekend for the city's annual Pride March. Organisers renewed calls for same-sex partnerships to be recognised in Ukrainian law, with the event taking place despite air raid alerts and nearby counter-protests. And Saturday was the London Dyke

0: Gaydio's Rachel Jardine was there and spoke to Shifter Vay, one of the event's organisers.
1: We are obviously trans inclusive, but I think sometimes it just makes it a little bit easier to be clear and upfront about that, that this is a space for inclusivity and not to police other people, not to put small ideas and restrictions on who a dyke could be or should be.
0: And if you want to hear Rachel's full report, it was on today's Gaydio Breakfast with Dave Cooper, which you can find on the Gaydio app or at gaydio.co.uk, where you can always find LGBTQ+ stories.

an oldie but a goodie from Charlie XCX. It's Apple here on Gaydio. Flo on the way for you. And a little bit of Nathan Dore and Ella Henderson as well. Throwback. Now, I'd love to know what you got up to over the weekend. You're always so good at dropping me a little DM, giving me all the juicy goss. What were you up to? Were you at Park Life? We had producer Bella from Gaydio Breakfast at Park Life over the weekend. She's got some juicy stories for us. But drop me a DM at Gaydio, or you can use that little message button on the free Gaydio app. Super simple. Drop me a message. What were you up to? I was working. Boo. I was working, so I don't have many fun stories. What I will say is, I was running some entertainment for a wedding, and they wanted a tarot reader, and my girlfriend does tarot. So I got to bring her over with me, and we worked together over the weekend. And I do think it's quite a testament to your relationship if you can work with your partner. And guess what? No arguments. God, lesbians really can do it all, can't we? Anyway, drop me a DM. What were you up to? And I'm going to put Flo, Don't Break Her Heart, in your ear holes.

Nathan Dorr and Ella Henderson with 21 Reasons. What a banger for a Monday afternoon. Hopefully it's getting you through whatever you're up to today. It's Helen with you. Keep your DMs coming, please, about your weekend plans. And I'll read some of my faves out in a little bit. But we must discuss park life. I mean, Manchester turned up this weekend, let me tell you. Some of the biggest talking points, Calvin Harris, Zara Larsson, who pulled, you know, massive, massive crowds. And obviously from a queer perspective, Hannah Dijon, Chloe Kaye. We had DJ Fat Tony all on one bill. Were you there? I need to know. Were you there this weekend? I'd love to know what it was like from the crowds. It just looked absolutely incredible. And what a great weekend for it as well. At least it didn't rain, eh? I don't know why I try and jinx us like this, you know. I don't.

0: Oh, our Kesha and Joyride here on Gaydio. It's almost two. Sabrina Carpenter and Madonna on the way for you. And also, I want to talk to you a little bit about the London Dyke March that happened this weekend. Gaydio.
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9: From the Sky News Centre at 2. There's a suggestion Andy Burnham could be Prime Minister by the middle of next month if no one runs against him in the Labour leadership race. He's on his way to the House of Commons to be sworn in as the new MP for Makerfield, where Streeting is now backing the former Greater Manchester Mayor. This morning, Sir Keir Starmer announced he's standing down, saying he accepted he's not the right person to lead the party into the next general election. He became emotional as he spoke outside Number 10.
10: I shall spend more time on the most important job, being the best husband I can to my fantastic wife, Vic, who has been a rock by my side through good times and bad, and being the best dad I can to my beautiful children.
9: Attorney General Lord Hermer, who's a close ally of the Prime Minister, was watching in Downing Street.
11: I thought that was a moment of extraordinary dignity from the Prime Minister, showing his true decency, the kind of qualities that I've seen actually since I've known him for 30 years, but I've seen day in, day out for the last 2 years.
9: Scotland's First Minister John Swinney says on a personal level he has sympathy with Sir Keir, and Reform's Nigel Farage agrees that being PM would be a difficult job.
12: Well, on a human level it must be really hard, because you give up all your privacy, you don't see much of your family. Politics is tough anyway, being Prime Minister, I can only imagine how tough it is. So on a human level, yeah, I'm sorry for the guy that he failed, but he did fail.
9: He's calling for a general election. We're being advised to offer water and sunscreen to people who are sleeping rough during this week's extreme heatwave. A rare red weather warning has been issued for parts of England and Wales, where temperatures could climb to 40 degrees. And EasyJet's called a near £5 billion takeover approach an attempt to buy it on the cheap. The carrier says the latest possible offer from Castlelake is highly opportunistic. That's the latest. I'm Faye Rowlands.
0: It's just gone two here on Gaydio. How are you doing? Happy Monday. It's Helen with you. Madonna and Sabrina Carpenter on for you first. And some Eats Everything on the way.

eats everything and upside down here on Gaydio. Now, we were talking about park life before, and what an absolute weekend that was. If you were there, I'm not jealous. But obviously, everybody's talking about Becky Hill. Well, not everybody. But there's been some reaction to Becky Hill, right? Because instead of packing the set list with all of her like big sing-along hit, she's been leaning very heavily into like brand new material from her next album, which is called Rebecca. I'm so excited about her new music, but it's not actually out until September. So for a lot of people, obviously these are songs that they're hearing for the very first time, right? And people weren't very happy about it. They were a bit like, oh, Becky, like we just want to have a bit of a party and dance to the stuff that we know. And it kind of does raise a bit of an interesting question. You know, when you go to a festival, what do you want to hear? You know, personally, I think festivals are all about the crowd pleasers. You know, give me the songs that I know, the ones that, you know, even if you're not a diehard fan, will get people like screaming back at you. Because, yes, it's a great place to showcase new music, maybe a couple. But when people are stage hopping all day, sometimes, you know, you just want to kind of go to one stage, hear a couple of tunes, you know, from that artist, go to another stage, know those songs as well. Definitely got people debating this weekend. I'd love to know your thoughts. You can always drop me a DM at Gaydio, and I'm going to put Tame Impala and Jenny on for you now. Sorry if this gets stuck in your head like a right earworm, but I'm still loving this tune. Dracula, the Jenny remix for you here on Gaydio.

0: Sienna Spiro, Material Lover, that gorgeous, gorgeous voice. Now, of course, we had Park Life over the weekend. We had a little bit of a chat about that. But also, it was the London Dyke March on Saturday, which is an inclusive march for lesbians, which first took place back in 2012. And it happens every year in June. And we've got Gaydio's Rachel Jardine, who was on the ground on Saturday.
1: Thousands filled London streets for the third annual London Dyke March, a celebration for all lesbians and their allies. It arrives as Pride faces fresh political pressure. Reform UK-led councils have cut funding for some LGBTQ plus events and restricted the flying of Pride flags. But here at the London Dyke March, organisers are hopeful in their outlook.
2: This is 2026 and we are in for an uphill battle, but it's one that we're going to win. So I want people to come to this event, see the community around them, feel connected, start some friendships, have a flirt, and know that they belong.
1: That's Shiv Devay, one of the organisers behind the march. They told us why they wanted to be explicit in who this march is for.
2: We are obviously trans inclusive, but I think sometimes it just makes it a little bit easier to be clear and upfront about that, that this is a space for inclusivity and not to police other people, not to put small ideas and restrictions on who a dyke could be or should be.
1: Alongside the placards and the chants, there was even an attempt to set a world record.
3: Come and donate your carabiners and we will own the world record for the world's longest carabiner chain. It's going to be a long carabiner chain vlog, so we need donations.
1: For many, that idea of linking together is exactly what this march is about.
4: To see like different type of like queer dykes, and that brings so much pride to me, like to see like so many people who've experienced the same thing as me.
1: Organisers want this event to send a wider message to anyone who may have questions about LGBTQ plus communities and spaces like this.
2: Open up your eyes, open up your heart to this beautiful show of solidarity and diversity and inclusion, and really allow yourself to see a possible future that could just be so much better.
1: Protest, politics, and maybe even a new world record. The 2026 London Dyke March has shown a powerful display of joy and hope for the lesbian community.
5: Gaydio. What's up? It's Pickles. We have a message.
6: Hey, I'm calling you back. Ooh, she's been up tonight.

0: our gorgeous, gorgeous Meek with Beautiful Freaks here on Gaydio. On the way for you, Pitbull and Nao, and a little bit of newness from Calvin Harris and Jazzy.
1: So my partner Martin and I are on a surrogacy journey. 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

0: Azzy with Satisfy here on Gaydio. Harry Styles on the way for you as well. It's Helen with you. How are you doing? We've only got 2 weeks until Pride in London, the next big UK Pride happening in 2026. And I did share this with you last week. I'm so excited about this. I've been asked to do the live stream for Pride in London that happens on YouTube. And I'm doing it alongside ex-Olympic swimmer turned presenter, Michael Gunning. And I messaged him and I was like, babe, drop me a message. Are you excited about Pride in London and hosting with me? And here's what he's got to say.
1: Hey, Helen. Oh, my goodness. I'm so excited to be hosting the Parade live broadcast with you this year. We're going to have so much fun. We always have so much fun. But I think what I'm most looking forward to is sharing that amazing parade with the world. You know, I think there's so many countries around the world that can't celebrate. And obviously, we hope everyone in London and everyone in the UK travels to Pride in London. But also, we know that not everyone will be able to be there. So I'm just really excited that we can share the amazing magic that happens at the parade. And yeah, anyone that's in the parade can watch back and see themselves on the stream. So yeah, really looking forward to seeing you. It's going to be an amazing day. So I'll see you soon.
0: Woohoo! You will see me soon, Michael. And if you are going to be at Pride in London, come and say hello. And if not, don't worry, because I've got you covered.

What a throwback. Bizarre Inc. and I'm Gonna Get You here on Gaydio. It's just gone. We're just coming around to about 10 to 3 this Monday afternoon. I'm gonna play you something new next from MK and Poppy Baskin, but it has been a great week for new music. We've got new music from Miles Smith, Jazzy, Blossoms, Natalie Imbruglia, Sam Ryder, all landing at the same time. So if your release radar was looking a little overwhelmed this weekend, then I hear you. You were not alone. I've got to say, particularly excited for my beat of the week. I'm going to play you that in the next hour or so. It's an artist I've been banging on about for months and months. So if you've listened to my show for any length of time, you've probably got a good idea who I'm talking about. He's been sharing lots of behind the scenes on TikTok. So that's your, consider that your teaser. And let me play you new MK and Poppy Baskin. This is Zone here on Gaydio.

0: Oh, gorgeous, gorgeous Lady Gaga and Disease here on Gaydio. Coming your way, listen to this. It's going to be a great afternoon. Kylie Minogue, Rihanna, Mariah Carey, and I'm going to play you my brand new beat of the week from one of my favourite artists ever, and I know you're going to find this to be a banger.
1: Gaydio. 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
6: From the Sky News Centre at 3, the man on course to be the UK's fifth Prime Minister in 4 years has just been sworn in as Parliament's newest MP.
7: We now come to Andy Burnham, Member for Makerfield.
8: I swear by Almighty God that I will be faithful and bear true allegiance to His Majesty King Charles, his heirs and successors, according to law.
6: It looks like Andy Burnham will be uncontested as Sir Keir Starmer's replacement days after winning the Makerfield by-election. Wes Streeting, seen as his main rival, is backing him. As the former Greater Manchester Mayor arrived in London, he said calling a general election would be jumping too far ahead. Reform's Nigel Farage is demanding one. Earlier, Sir Keir says he'd step down as PM and Labour leader with good grace. Speaking at Downing Street, he said he accepted he wasn't the right person to steer the party into the next general election.
9: That is why I will resign as leader of the Labour Party. I will remain in post as Prime Minister until the contest is complete.
6: Voters outside Manchester's Piccadilly station had this to say.
10: Keir Starmer's resigned. Thank God for that. This country's going down while he's there.
11: I like him and I think he's got good politics. I just don't think he's a very good spokesperson.
12: I think they need to stop messing about and just get on with things. I think we must be a laughingstock around the world, keep having new prime ministers every 5 minutes.
6: If there is a leadership challenge rather than a coronation, nominations will open on the 9th of July. Breaking news, former DUP leader Sir Geoffrey Donaldson has been found guilty of historical sex offences against two women when they were children. A jury at Newry Crown Court convicted him of 18 crimes between 1985 and 2008. We're being warned to take extra care around open water with the arrival of a UK heatwave. A red heat alert has been issued for parts of England. That's the latest. I'm Faye Rowe.

Suarez and Zara Larsson with Stateside here on Gaydio. Before that, some Rihanna for you. And a fun fact, actually, that I found out about Rihanna this weekend in a TikTok. You know her tune with Calvin Harris, This Is What You Came For? Well, it was actually co-written by Taylor Swift while she and Calvin were dating. They kept that a secret, right? That Taylor and Calvin wrote it together. Taylor was credited under a pseudonym because they didn't want the relationship to overshadow the song, because they were like, this is such a banger. And before Rihanna recorded it, Taylor actually laid down a little demo on her phone and sent it over to Calvin. And I've got a little bit of a leaked sound bite. So I'm going to play you Rihanna's version first. Here we go.

0: Sheila's version.
1: Ready?
2: This is what you came for. 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
0: Bearing in mind, this is on her phone. This is on her phone. She's recording this.
2: And everybody's watching her, but she forget it.
0: Like, imagine if it was Taylor that ended up bringing out that tune. I didn't know about that. I love a cheeky bit of goss. Yes, I do. Which version, though? Would you have preferred Taylor to release it? I don't know. I think you can't beat the Rihanna version, personally.

0: Sunny Federa and Libyanka with Let Me Be In Your Arms. Brand new. And I've got something else brand new. And I'm so excited for this. It's my beat of the week. Right, here we go. Very, very excited about my beat of the week this week. If you've been tuned into my show over the last few months, you know I bang on about him like once a week. I really do. Every time he pops up on my TikTok, every time I see another behind the scenes songwriting tale, I am so locked in, and now it all makes sense. MNEK is officially back with brand new music. Reverse is my beat of the week. It dropped on Friday, and it marks the start of a brand new chapter for MNEK with a second album expected later this year, which I'm so excited about, obviously. You know, he spent a long time now writing for other artists, producing huge hits for other people, and he's finally taking the mic back himself, stepping into that spotlight. I really think he's one of the most talented songwriters in pop music ever, in the history of forever, and I'm excited for you to hear this if you haven't yet. This is MNEK, my beat of the week, with Reverse here on Galeo.
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0: 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It's almost 3:30. Got Florence and the Machine for you next. And new Bebe Rexha and David Guetta. It's such a tune.
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5: Back to the 2010s with some Florence and the Machine for you. 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
6: On the day, Keir Starmer announced his resignation as Labour leader. LGBT plus Labour has confirmed it'll hold an extraordinary general meeting next month after internal elections were delayed last year amid uncertainty linked to the Supreme Court's ruling on equality law. Members will vote on changes to how the organisation is run, including plans to move to electing a national committee instead of individual roles. An event dedicated to LGBTQ plus veterans and serving personnel is returning to Liverpool for its third year next month. Veterans Pride will take place at HMS Eaglet on the eve of Liverpool Pride, bringing together veterans and allies for an evening of performances, speeches and celebration. A 19-year-old from Cambridge says going viral after sharing a video of himself coming out to his Muslim mum has completely changed his life. Jafar Karousta says the TikTok, which has been viewed millions of times, has led to messages from people around the world saying it helped them feel less alone. Thousands of LGBTQ plus people and allies, including serving soldiers and veterans, took to the streets of Kyiv this weekend for the city's annual Pride March. Organisers renewed calls for same-sex partnerships to be recognised in Ukrainian law, with the event taking place despite air raid alerts and nearby counter-protests. And Saturday was the London Dyke March. Gadio's Rachel Jardine was there and spoke to Shiv Devay, one of the event's organisers.
7: We are obviously trans inclusive, but I think sometimes it just makes it a little bit easier to be clear and upfront about that, that this is a space for inclusivity and not to police other people, not to put small ideas and restrictions on who a dyke could be or should be.
6: And if you want to hear Rachel's full report, it was on today's Gadio Breakfast with Dave Cooper, which you can find on the Gadio app

am so obsessed with that new tune from Bebe Rexha and David Guetta with Sad Girls. Those two have become like a bit of a dream team over the years, haven't they? They really have. But we're gonna rewind, okay? We're gonna go back to the mid-2000s. This next one is one of those tracks. Again, absolutely owned the dance floor. Body Rocks and Luciana. It's Yeah Yeah. It came out in 2006. Really had that like electro house sound that we were all obsessed with back then. And it climbed all the way to number two in the charts. Let's stick it on. I mean, even that intro, good God, didn't it take you back? I remember I used to drink a WKD Blue with a little shot of Black Sambuca in the top of it, dancing to this tune. Those were the days.

big tune from Jenny Harsh, and the night is yours here on Gaydio. It's almost coming round to 4:05 or thereabouts. I did ask you earlier what you got up to over the weekend. I've just been gabbing for the last 3 hours. I want to start off with a message from Michael, who actually dropped me a message on Friday saying that he's at Hi, Helen Love. Tonight we're going to see Lily Allen at the AO, and then tomorrow we're going to Mamaris in Turkey. So, Michael, if you're listening to the show today from Mamaris, I hope you're having a lovely, lovely day. Sarah dropped me a message as well saying, spent the weekend at Park Life, still recovering. My step count was very impressive, 50,000 steps. I wonder if you could beat that. Anyone did more than 50,000 steps across Park Life weekends? I'd love to know. And then Tom went to Edinburgh Pride on Saturday. Oh, happy Pride. I didn't realise Edinburgh Pride was this weekend just gone. Dearie me. Pride month is going way too quick, if you ask.

0: Sweat.
1: Melanie C and Sweat here on Gaydio, handing you over to Brett Harris now, who's going to kick off with some Lady Gaga and Doechii and a little bit of Kellyanne and Bryn Christopher for you. Look, stay cool as much as you can this evening. Stay safe, stay hydrated, and I'll see you tomorrow at 1. Gaydio!
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9: From the Sky News Centre at 4, the man on course to be Britain's fifth Prime Minister in 4 years has been sworn in as the new MP for Makerfield. Andy Burnham was heckled by some as he arrived at London's Euston Station.
10: Andy Burnham! Andy Burnham! Is this a coup? Are you mounting a coup, sir?
11: Prime Minister!
10: Is this a coup? Are you ready to be Prime Minister, sir?
9: His chances of getting to number 10 have been given a major boost after receiving the backing of former Health Secretary Wes Streeting. He was seen as his main potential rival. An emotional Sir Keir Starmer set out a timetable for his resignation earlier.
12: The question my party is asking now is whether I am best placed to lead us into the next general election. I have heard the answer of my parliamentary party, and I accept that answer with good grace.
9: Candidates wishing to replace him have until the 16th of July to win the support of at least 81 Labour MPs and put their name forward. Former DUP leader Sir Geoffrey Donaldson has been found guilty of 18 historical sex offences against two women when they were children. He had pleaded not guilty to the crimes, which spanned a period between 1985 and 2008. We're being warned to take extra care around open water with the arrival of a UK heatwave.
13: I know it can be tempting to get in and swim, but just be aware of cold water shock and unforeseen dangers, so fast flowing water. You could be a really strong swimmer, but cold water shock impacts everyone.
9: That's Inspector Isabel Hunt from the Northwest Underwater Search Unit. A red heat alert has been issued for parts of England, where temperatures could reach 40 degrees. A three-year-old boy who ended up in the crocodile enclosure at a zoo in Cambridgeshire has been taken off the critical list. It's understood the child was attacked by at least one reptile at Johnson's of Oldhurst last week. That's the latest time, Faye Rowlands.
14: You don't look like a butcher.
15: Ethan, it's just gone four. It's Brett Harris with you. Until seven, hope you had a nice weekend. Let's sort the tune.

0: Bring Christopher. That is Sweetest Release on KDO. Good evening. It's Brett Harris with you until 7. And what a day. What an actual day in the world that we are currently living in, right? Keir Starmer, our current Prime Minister, he's resigned. He's had enough. He's off. No one wants to work with him. And now, a by-election MP winner has been filmed on helicopters, catching a train from Manchester to London to be sworn in as an MP. But it looks very likely that this person is going to be our next PM. Very interesting times. Where do you stand on it? Here's what Andy Burnham had to say to us at the KDO Awards a couple of years ago.
1: The LGBT community is a target. The trans community is a particular target within that. I just think it's awful. It's not the kind of politics I've ever ascribed to, but it's not the kind of place Greater Manchester has ever been. You know, we've been a place always founded on the unity and solidarity between people, on everyone's common humanity, equality. So I think it's really important. Tonight I'm here actually to send that message, to say, you know what, you're not starting your culture wars here. We don't go that way. We do it differently here. We celebrate all of our communities. We celebrate our togetherness, and that will always be the case in Greater Manchester.
0: So that was 2024, and obviously he's waded into the debate around trans people and whether or not they can use the corresponding bathrooms. And the guidance set by, set from the powers that be. And he's upset some people with that. So a bit of flip-flopping going on there. What is it going to mean for queer people with a new premiership under Andy Burnham? It remains to be seen. Are you excited for it? You can comment on the video at KDO on Insta. Let us know your thoughts to that, please. Right, let's go on with the show then. Bye-bye, Kia. Hello, Lizzo. Here's Juice.

playing on Gaydio. It's Brett with you. Monday evening is a go. Hope you're all right. Hope you've had a lovely day. On the way, before 4:30, I'll do some Eurythmics. Another Feet 54 Ultra as well. We'll do it after this from Charlie XCX.

0: So we'd been having conversations about having a family for a while. We started to do some research and we found the Agora.
1: Yeah, we were lucky actually, because a lot of the time when we came into the Agora, we had the same nurses. So we became close to a couple of them who we just, they really saw us through the journey, the failed cycles, good outcome. You know, they really came along the journey with us.
0: Yeah, the team were a highlight.
1: Yeah, definitely. They were amazing.
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0: And it's time for a new beat of the week. Producer Kira.
1: Yes, it is.
0: Have a little guess. Do you think, what genre of music am I going to do? Am I going to do dance, pop, indie, rock, roll, Motown?
1: I think you might go a little bit outside the box.
0: I am. I'm always outside the box, but especially so today. I'm going a bit indie with this one, but I think they've gone a bit pop, this indie band. So it's a nice meeting of minds, I would say, on this. Blossoms, they're back with a new tune. It's called Meet Me in Love. And I'm going to be playing it every single day this week, producer Kira. What are your thoughts on Blossoms? Are you a fan?
1: I actually really like Blossoms.
0: Oh, what is the fan name for Blossoms?
1: Good question.
0: The Cherry Blossoms, that's what they should be called. There we are. It's got a ring to it. Let me know what you think of this, though. You can thumb it up if you're listening to Gaydio online or on the app. Let us know on the socials at Gaydio. My beat of the week comes from Blossoms. Probably the first time I've ever been played on Gaydio. This is Meet Me in Love.

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0: Louisa Johnson, performer at the Gaydio Awards earlier this year. That is Tears on Gaydio. Hello. It's Brett Harris with you, producer Kira. Every time you're in, I expect an update now. It's become part of the just muscle memory of doing the show now with you. I need a Katie Price update, please. What is going on, please?
1: Well, she seems to have got some new lips.
0: She's got new lips, right? So she's found her husband now that went missing. Do we know what happened to said husband yet? You just had a hair transplant, didn't you?
1: Just had a hair transplant.
0: Yeah. Oh, so she's got like a special coupon from him after he's got his hair done to get her lips done. But yeah. What is it she's had? I think it's the scar tissue taken out of her lips, isn't it, that she's had?
1: Yeah, but it's sort of, I'm looking at a photo and it's made her lips look a lot larger and like, they're slightly lifted up. It's weird.
0: So is it the swelling from like having the procedure?
1: Yeah.
0: Right, okay. She just doesn't stop, does she? She doesn't stop. No, I'm not talking about surgery. Just generally, just like it's a new thing each day. It's either kidnap threats, her husband being kidnapped, imprisoned. Who knows what's going on? But thank you very much, producer Kira, for that lovely Katie Price update.

0: Keys on Gaydio. It's Brett with you. Producer Kira, I forgot some major news at the top of the show.
1: Go on.
0: Huge news. Danny Harmer off of Tracy Beaker is going to be on the show before 7 o'clock.
1: Unbelievable.
0: I can't believe I've forgotten to mention that.
1: It's a good interview as well.
0: It's a great one. It's coming up on the way.
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9: From the Sky News Centre at 5, Andy Burnham's taken his seat in Parliament with suggestions he could become the UK's 5th Prime Minister in 4 years by mid-July. The Makerfield MP's path to becoming the new Labour leader has been made easier. He's announced he'll put his name forward after Sir Keir Starmer announced he's going to resign. The PM says he accepts with good grace claims that he can't lead his party into the next election.
10: I shall spend more time on the most important job, being the best husband I can to my fantastic wife, Vic, who has been a rock by my side through good times and bad.
9: West Streeting, Mr. Burnham's potential main rival, is no longer planning to contest any leadership race. His former aide, Joe Morris, believes that's the right call.
11: I think that West Streeting earlier today did the right, honourable and decent thing by recognising that now is not the time for a divisive contest and by recognising the need to bring the party together.
9: Nominations for any replacement contest have to be in by the 16th of July. The former leader of the DUP, Sir Geoffrey Donaldson, has been found guilty of 18 historical sexual offences, including one count of rape, against two women when they were children. The jury at Newry Crown Court found his wife aided and abetted his crimes. Lady Eleanor Donaldson can't be criminally convicted on health grounds. Current DUP leader Gavin Robinson says no one is above the law.
12: That Geoffrey Donaldson's lies and his cover-ups have been uncovered, and the spotlight of justice shone upon them should serve as a reminder that perpetrators cannot outrun justice.
9: Geoffrey Donaldson will be sentenced in September. A red warning for extreme heat's been issued for parts of England later this week. Temperatures could reach 40 degrees Celsius. And British tennis player Jack Draper has made a winning return to the court, beating Marcos Giron in straight sets at the Eastbourne Open. It was his first competitive match since April. That's the latest.
0: Sometimes I wonder what Tracy Beaker would say to me if she ever met me.
1: Brett,

0: G. Lewis with Be The One on Gaydio. Hello, it's Brett Harris with you. Cheers for getting us on now, producer Kira.
1: Yes.
0: Do you like new music?
1: I do.
0: Okay, well, have you heard the new clip from Katy Perry?
1: Yes.
0: It's called Watch It Burn. It's out this Thursday, Friday, and the video's going to be dropping on the same day. It sounds a bit like this.

0: excited for this. It sounds big. I really hope it's a hit for her, because Christ knows she needs it. I love it. I think it's going to be big. I am a big, big fan. So I've been listening to her perform that live on a really rubbish recording over the weekend. But I tell you one other thing I've become obsessed with, Derry Girls and the music in it. And because of that, there's an episode where Enya plays with this song. So I've been obsessed with Enya also all weekend, with Caribbean Blue. So I wanted it as my beat of the week next week. Well, this week. But the big bosses said no. And who wouldn't want one of the best-selling Irish artists of all time as their beat of the week in Enya?
1: It's a bit too calm, isn't it, really?
0: Do you not? You must like this. This is what maybe what we all need at this time of day.
1: It is. I'll give you that.
0: A bit of Enya. I love that. Imagine this being played over Keir Starmer walking out of number 10 for the final time.
1: Yeah, that works.
0: It's quite emotive, yeah. Isn't it? What else could Enya and Caribbean Blue be great for, other than Derry Girls and Keir Starmer leaving? It'd be a good funeral song.
1: I did think
0: it
1: that.
0: It probably is a funeral song, isn't it? Well, let me know if not. No, don't do that. So that's what I've been obsessed with this weekend. Katy Perry's Watch It Burn and Enya, Caribbean Blue. Anyway, before 6 o'clock, you're going to hear Danny Harmer, aka Tracy Beacott, on the show. She's joining me and Bally for a chat in a bit. And now you're going to hear this from Siku. This is Dangerous Lover. Thank you, Enya. Thank you, Katy Perry. For a fabulous weekend.

0: Sabrina Carpenter, that's Bring Your Love on KDO. Hello.
1: I got something I want to talk about.
0: Brett sorting out the tunes for you Monday evening. And over the weekend, on Saturday, it was the London Dyke March, an inclusive march for lesbians, which first took place in 2012 and happens every year in June. And our very own Rachel Jardine went down to find out some more.
2: Thousands filled London streets for the third annual London Dyke March, a celebration for all lesbians and their allies. It arrives as Pride faces fresh political pressure. Reform UK-led councils have cut funding for some LGBTQ+ events and restricted the flying of Pride flags. But here at the London Dyke March, organisers are hopeful in their outlook.
3: This is 2026 and we are in for an uphill battle, but it's one that we're going to win. So I want people to come to this event, see the community around them, feel connected, start some friendships, have a flirt, and know that they belong.
2: That's Shiv Devay, one of the organisers behind the march. They told us why they wanted to be explicit in who this march is for.
3: We are obviously trans inclusive, but I think sometimes it just makes it a little bit easier to be clear and upfront about that this is a space for inclusivity and not to police other people, not to put small ideas and restrictions on who a dyke could be or should be.
2: Alongside the placards and the chants, there was even an attempt to set a world record.
4: Come and donate your carabiners and we will own the world record for the world's longest carabiner chain. It's going to be a long carabiner chain vlog, so we need donations.
2: For many, that idea of linking together is exactly what this march is about.
5: To see like different type of like queer dykes, and brings so much pride to me, like to see like so many people who've experienced the same thing as me.
2: Organisers want this event to send a wider message to anyone who may have questions about LGBTQ+ communities and spaces like this.
3: Open up your eyes, open up your heart to this beautiful show of solidarity and diversity and inclusion, and really allow yourself to see a possible future that could just be so much better.
2: Protest, politics, and maybe even a new world record. The 2026 London Dyke March has shown a powerful display of joy and hope for the lesbian community.

0: producer Kira. Does this not evoke memories for you as a child?
1: I think I was just about in the right age range for it.
0: Yeah, well, good, because I'm just about in the right age range as well. How young of us? Tracy Beaker, aka Danny Harmer, she is on the show after 5:30. Very excited for that. What's your biggest memory of Tracy Beaker?
1: Getting up for school.
0: Yeah.
1: And watching it. That's probably
0: fair
1: it.
0: Fair enough. Mine was when she ate worms in the back garden. KDO.
2: One of the world's biggest pride celebrations returns for 2026. And you could be there. 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For your chance to win, get to gaydio.co.uk.
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0: Hey, it's Brett with you. It's just gone 5:30 on your Monday. Danny Harmer, aka actual Tracy Beaker, joining me on the show shortly. But first, here's your LGBTQ plus headlines with Alfie McCarthy.
8: On the day Sir Keir Starmer announced his resignation as Labour leader, LGBT plus Labour has confirmed it'll hold an extraordinary general meeting next month after internal elections were delayed last year amid uncertainty linked to the Supreme Court's ruling on equality law. Members will vote on changes to how the organisation is run, including plans to move to electing a national committee instead of individual roles. An event dedicated to LGBTQ plus veterans and serving personnel is returning to Liverpool for its third year next month. Veterans Pride will take place at HMS Eaglet on the eve of Liverpool Pride, bringing together veterans and allies for an evening of performances, speeches and celebration. A 19-year-old from Cambridge says going viral after sharing a video of himself coming out to his Muslim mum has completely changed his life. Jafar Karousta says the TikTok, which has been viewed millions of times, has led to messages from people around the world saying it helped them feel less alone. Thousands of LGBTQ plus people and allies, including serving soldiers and veterans, took to the streets of Kyiv this weekend for the city's annual Pride March. Organisers renewed calls for same-sex partnerships to be recognised in Ukrainian law, with the event taking place despite air raid alerts and nearby counter-protests. And Saturday was the London Dyke March. Gaydio's Rachel Jardine was there and spoke to Shiv Devay, one of the event's organisers.
9: We are obviously trans inclusive, but I think sometimes it just makes it a little bit easier to be clear and upfront about that. That this is a space for inclusivity and not to police other people, not to put small ideas and restrictions on who a dyke could be or should be.
8: And if you want to hear Rachel's full report, it was on today's Gaydio Breakfast with Dave Cooper, which you can find on the Gaydio app or at gaydio.co.uk, where you can always find LGBTQ+ stories.

Material Lover, playing on KDO. It's Brett with you until 7 tonight. A few weeks ago, you might have seen Danny Harmer, aka Tracy Beaker, post a little reel on her TikTok about allyship and how, well, her commentary on the state of the world at the minute. Legions of queer fans commenting on there, showing their support for Danny Harmer. And of course, me and Bally Singh off the KDO weekend needed to have a little chin wag with her. So right now, you're going to hear part one of our chat with actual Tracy Beaker. Danny Harmer joining us on the show, a Tracy Beaker.

0: icon herself. It's Dani Harmer.
1: Yay!
2: Oh, thank you.
0: Thank you for joining us.
1: We don't use that word lightly either. You are an icon.
2: Hi, stop it. Do you know what? I'll take it.
0: Now, listen, we wanted to get you on the show because we saw your reel that you posted on Insta and TikTok about showing up as an ally. I loved that. And I saw like all of the gays and theys commenting on that and showing their love for you. But the fact that it was recorded in a car, I can't help but think, what happened? Like, did something happen that made you think, I need to record a video right now?
2: Yeah, I was just about to go and do my shopping and I thought, I'm a bit early actually. What can I do to pass the time?
0: Yeah, I'm going to be an ally.
2: I'm going to be an ally. What can I do? No, do you know what it is? It's just that there's just so much negativity out there at the minute. And I am a really loud and proud ally, but I know that we can always be a bit better. So I was just like, do you know what? Come on, what else can I be doing? Because, you know, I help out with charities, I sign all the petitions, I go to all the prides, I, you know, retweet everything, I'm constantly shouting from the rooftops, but I'm sure there is more that I can be doing. So I just wanted to put it out there and for all of my other fellow allies, you know, just to get some tips and pointers, you know, because, yeah, we can always do better, can't we?
1: And I think what I loved more about that video as well is the comments showing lots of love, a lot of people thanking you for the work that you're doing. But obviously there were some negative comments. And what I loved was you were responding with kindness and education rather than just being like horrible yourself. I think that's so important to do, right?
2: Absolutely. Look, it's always the way, isn't it? You've got to lead with love and kindness. Don't get me wrong. There is a massive side of heavy eye roll behind the screen for sure.
0: But look, side of eye roll.
1: Bug off.
2: Oh, and it is a heavy, heavy eye roll. As you've all seen me do on screen, she is good at an eye roll and an evil stare. But do you know what? I just feel like you don't get anywhere with name calling and being nasty and using vile names. Let's leave that for the other side. We can show up with kindness, love, spread the love around. That's what we do best. And yeah, I don't have it in me. I'm too old and too tired to be vile to people. I can't be bothered. It is much easier being kind. I promise you.
0: Absolutely. And listen, I mean, right now, times are tough for queer people and we're kind of used politically as pawns in political games. What's your message to like your queer fans then that are listening at home or watching at home right now in our current state of play, if you will?
2: Look, you're going through such a bad, tough time at the moment. I know it feels like we're going backwards and we are. And I don't have an answer at all. You know, there's a reason why I'm not a politician. Trust me, I do not want that job. Don't give me that job. But I feel like there is a light at the end of the tunnel. There always is. And love always wins. It's in every single story that we ever read, right? It just is. It's good versus evil, isn't it? And good always comes out on top, you know? So there is absolutely a light at the end of the rainbow, as they say.
0: Stay there. More of our chat with Dani Harmer in the next couple of minutes.

0: interview with Tracy Beaker, aka Danny Harmer.
1: You've always been an ally. We saw you last year as well on RuPaul's Drag Race UK. How incredible was that? And obviously we saw Tyrus as well, really connecting to your character and the story of Tracy Beaker. What mm-hmm. do you think it was about Tracy Beaker that resonated so much with queer culture? Because even now we see like drag artists take it on stage and part of the performance. What do you think it is about the whole Tracy Beaker story?
2: I think what it was one of the first programs to really come out and just show such inclusion on TV. You know, I had some amazing programs growing up, don't get me wrong, but it was very kind of male-led, very comedy slapstick. Hey, I loved the Chuckle Brothers just as much as the next guy, but I feel like Tracy Beaker came along. It was female-led. It was so punchy, and it was really a about something, you know. We hadn't ever really had many queer care experience stories. There was a character for everyone as well. You could really see yourself represented on that screen. And I don't think, apart from kind of, you know, Grange Hill and Biker Grove, there hadn't really been that being seen on kids' TV before. So I think that really resonated with us millennials.
0: Certainly.
2: And I think that's why it's kind of stood the test of time, really.
0: Certainly for me, I remember the long CBBC weekends of watching non-stop Tracy Beaker. So it's very much etched into my mind. And I suppose for me as a queer person, it's probably that sort of the rooting for the outsider. And I think that's what people mm-hmm. loved about Tracy Beaker. Now, I need you to answer some Tracy Beaker headcanon for me, because obviously in our mind, we retrospectively thought that, you know, the character of Cam was very queer coded, but she got with Gary. What was that about? Are you still fumes?
2: We don't talk about Gary. All right. I've got a t-shirt that says we don't talk about Gary. Look, when that script came through, I remember being with Lisa, who plays Cam at the time. And I remember both of us looking at each other going, I'm sorry, is Gary a female name for another lesbian? Because Cam is a lesbian. And we just, like, bearing in mind I was only, 15, 16 at the time, we were both so confused. And so I do remember there being a meeting with the writers and the producers being like, I'm sorry, how are we marrying Cam off to a man when she is a lesbian? And I think basically they just kind of got scared and backed out and decided that Cam should have, you know, a happy ending, and they wanted Tracy to be adopted, and they felt like this was kind of the best path, which, no, it was not the best path.
1: Even then you were being an ally then, because even now we're seeing now with loads of prides and things, like, people are backing out from supporting prides because of the fear, right? The fear mongering. Even then you were noticing that, right?
2: Absolutely. And when we did Tracy Beaker Returns, the first thing that happened is we got rid of Gary.
1: Yay!
2: He was off. And you know what? And that's why I've got it on a t-shirt. It didn't need any explanation. It was just very simple. Mike said to Tracy, how's Gary? And I went, we don't talk about Gary. No explanation. And you know what? Then in My Mum, Tracy Beaker, Cam met Mary. They got married happily ever after. And it's what we all wished for and what we knew should have happened from the very beginning.
0: Listen, sometimes you just got to kiss a few Garys to find out who you really are.
2: Do you know what I mean? But, you know, I don't think Jacqueline Wilson ever came out and said, you know, I've written Cam as a lesbian, but I think we all knew. So there should have never been a Gary. I'd like to apologise on behalf of the BBC, but it had nothing to do with me. There should have been no Gary.
0: Right, the third part of my chat with Danny Harmer is on the way after 6. I nearly said the sixth part of my chat is on the way after 3, but that's not right.

0: Valley, you can go and bog off.
1: You can hear what exactly Miss Stanley Harmer, aka Tracy Beaker, is saying that in response to in our third part of Mine and Bally Sings chat after 6 o'clock. We talk all things Tracy Beaker, allyship, and if you've not seen her video on TikTok, go and check it out. She talks about being a better ally, and if anyone has any suggestions, and there's just a whole chorus of queer people singing praises for Danny Harmer and just showing absolute love. She's one of the nicest people I think I've ever chatted to. What a legend. Stand by, in the next 10 minutes, you'll hear the final part of that chat. I also need to tell you about my friend leaving a guide for my own dog for dog sitters that are looking after her house and her dogs right now. That sounds very complicated. I'll find a less complicated way of talking about that after six, as well as playing you Ray and Sugar Babe. Stay there.
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6: From the Sky News Centre at 6, we're going to have our 7th Prime Minister in a decade. Cam Hall reports.
7: Warm applause as Sir Keir Starmer made the now familiar walk to the Downing Street podium.
8: Every decision I've taken has been about putting the country I love first. That is why I will resign as leader of the Labour Party.
7: Pressure mounting for months, then the Makerfield by-election.
9: Randy Burnham, member for Makerfield.
7: Yeah. That returns the former Greater Manchester mayor to Parliament.
10: So help me God.
7: Yeah. He's now running to be Labour leader, backed by potential rival Wes Streeting. Former aide Joe Morris welcomes that.
11: Now is not the time for a divisive contest.
7: Reform's Nigel Farage wants a general election.
12: On a human level, I'm sorry for the guy, but he failed. But he did fail.
7: What do voters think?
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7: We could have a new PM by mid-July.
6: The former leader of the Democratic Unionist Party, Sir Geoffrey Donaldson, has been found guilty of 18 historical sexual offences against two women when they were children. The 63-year-old, who's been remanded in custody, will be sentenced in September. Parts of England and Wales have been issued with a rare red weather warning for extreme heat. It'll be in place on Wednesday and Thursday, with temperatures of up to 40 degrees. During May's heatwave, 19 people died after getting into difficulty in cold water. Carl Gibbons from Greater Manchester Fire and Rescue Service has this advice.
16: You may well come across somebody who's got into difficulties. What we don't want you to do is enter water yourself and try and rescue that person. Call 999 for the emergency services, get them down to do the rescue. Ask the person to floor, that means lying on your back, arms spread wide, head up.
6: Argentina against Austria is just getting underway in the World Cup. Lionel Messi is looking for the goal which will make him the tournament's all-time leading goal scorer. That's the latest.

0: and Where Is My Husband, playing on Gaydio. Right, it's time for the final part of Mine and Ballysing's chat with Danny Harmer, aka Tracy Beaker. Adored chatting with her. What a national treasure. What an icon. Enjoy it.
1: People on Instagram as well. You're reunited with Justy Littlewood. What's going on? What's happening? Spill some tea for us for Gaydio.
2: You know, I met up with Montana yesterday and it was, do you know what? It was so lovely. Every time we meet up or anyone meets up in the cast of Tracy Beaker, it's literally like no time has passed. And to be fair, it looks like no time has passed because millennials don't age. I don't know whether we're drinking from the fountain of youth or what.
1: No, honestly, I was watching that reel. I was like, why are these two aged? What are they drinking? What is Duke serving in the dumping ground?
2: Do you know what it is? It's just all the love and kindness, guys. You don't get a wrinkle. I'm telling you, it's a much happier life to live. But yeah, we've been doing a few like Comic Cons and a few meet and greets, and we're just having the best time. Just meeting all of you wonderful fans and getting to chat through your experiences and talking about Tracy Beaker and just being with each other. It's just so fun. And yeah, I forced her into that TikTok. Montana absolutely hates social media. I was like, no, we need to give the people what they want. Yeah. They're doing this TikTok.
0: Now listen, I always remember the Tracy Beaker movie, and listen, I thought that was cinema at its peak, definitely as a youngster. I want to know, would Danny Harmer return for a second Tracy Beaker movie, and can you promise that you'll try your best to make it happen?
2: Oh, do you know what? I promise you right now, I'm going to try. Do you know what? I'm going to go make a phone call right now to the BBC and be like, hey, movie, another one? Let's go. Let's do it. But do you know what? I am always up for bringing Tracy Beaker back because she's such a wonderful character to play. And I always miss her when I don't play her. And I'd love to see where her journey takes her next. Maybe her and Peter are going to get married. Maybe she's going to have another baby. Maybe she finds out who her dad is, because we have no idea who Tracy Beaker's dad is. So I feel like
1: that twist is Gary.
2: Oh my gosh, not Gary. Oh my gosh, have we just written the script? I feel like that's an epic movie already. Let's do it. You guys produce it. I'll be in it. Let's go.
0: I can't wait. Listen, we couldn't get you on, Danny, without you delivering your iconic bog off line to me and Bally. So I would love you to do the honour of telling Brett and Bally to bog off on Gaydio.
2: I've got a cough. Okay, it's very right, ready? Brett, Bally, you can go on bog off.
0: Oh, it's been a pleasure to chat, Danny.
2: But I said it with love.
1: Yeah, of course. Yeah.
0: No side eye rolls here.
1: I'm crying now, but it's just the A fever.
2: Yeah, hang on. Have you just stolen my line?
0: Oh, it's been a pleasure. Please give it up for Danny Harmer, everyone. Yay! She said, tell me a story.

0: Kylie Minogue and Light Up. Hello, it's Brett Harris with you for a Monday. Now, producer Kiri, you know when people like go on holiday and they get like house sitters around and they leave like a guide? Well, some people do that, but with their dogs, and they come and house sit and stuff. Yeah. And that is what one of my best mates, Sarah's done with her two labs. She's gone away. She's letting these people look after her house. Well, they're colleagues, actually. They're not just people, randoms off the street. And she's given a guide. But in that guide, there's a paragraph, a section dedicated to my dog, Pluto. I'm not even joking. This is a thing. And it's got certain restrictions and hints and tips around my dog. For example, her dog likes to hump my dog. So she's got guidance on how to avoid her dog humping my dog. Certain treats that he likes, certain things that he enjoys doing. And I was gagged and screamed at this. I said, Sarah, it's not your dog. But that's what she's done. Have you got any sort of quirk that you would advise, like, people if they were looking after your house, your pets, anything like that? Producer Kira, go on.
1: I'm just trying to think of my flat. Do you know what? I'd actually just say don't go in my bedroom.
0: Don't go in my bedroom, please. Don't go in there. Do you mind me asking why?
1: It's just a mess.
0: Oh, right. Okay. Nothing sorted. What,

0: and Savannah on Gaydio. It's Brett with you. Mondays ago, it's almost half six, and oh, well, it's just gone half six. So I'm going to play some Harry Styles in a minute.
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he says whilst dancing to this. Hello, it's Brett with you. Right, Raven Lynne, Lily Allen and Jade all on the way. We'll do it after this. Big throwback from Praise Cats and Andrea Love. This is Shine On Me on KDO.

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2: Just checking in. I know there's a lot going on right now. So, how you feeling?

0: Raven Lanay and Love Me Not. It's Brett Harris with you on a Monday evening. Producer Kira, what are you having for tea after the show?
1: I actually don't know. Like, don't know. I need to figure it out.
0: Well, I'm going to be not in my home. I'm going to be in a hotel in London. So I'm going to get like a little cheeky little McDonald's or something. A little takeaway. A dirty Monday looms for me.
1: What is your go-to takeaway?
0: Love a Chinese. Love a beef in black bean sauce, egg fried rice, some prawny seas, chips, salt and pepper variety, if you will. That's your persuasion. That's a bit of me.
1: I respect that.
0: You, what about you?
1: Oh, I'd also go Chinese.
0: Fair enough. What's
1: very,
0: your meal?
1: I'm very basic though.
0: Go on.
1: Chicken chow mein.
0: Nothing basic with that.
1: Chicken balls with sweet and sour sauce.
0: Whoa.
1: Then salt and pepper chicken and salt and pepper chips.
0: Fair enough. You're a salt and pepper girly. You're a girl after my own heart, doll.

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0: from the Sky News Centre at 7. Andy Burnham's back at Westminster with a firm eye on number 10. He's been sworn in as an MP for Makerfield hours after Sir Keir Starmer announced he'd resign. Speaking at the well-used Downing Street lectern, the Prime Minister said he accepted he couldn't lead Labour into the next election.
1: That is why I will resign as leader of the Labour Party. I will remain in post as Prime Minister until the contest is complete.
0: Potential replacements have until July the 16th to put their name forward in a leadership contest. There might not be one if Mr. Burnham, who announced his intention to run earlier, goes unchallenged. Wes Streeting's pulled out of any race, saying he now supports the former Greater Manchester mayor. He could be in office by mid-July. Reform's Nigel Farage is leading calls for a general election.
2: Well, on a human level, it must be really hard, because you give up all your privacy, you don't see much of your family. Politics is tough anyway, being Prime Minister, I can only imagine how tough it is. So on a human level, yeah, I'm sorry for the guy that he failed, but he did fail.
0: Former leader of the Democratic Unionist Party, Sir Geoffrey Donaldson, has been found guilty of 18 historical sexual offences against two women when they were children. A jury decided his wife, Lady Eleanor Donaldson, aided and abetted his crimes following a trial of the facts. She can't be criminally convicted. Stephen Murphy was at Newry Crown Court.
3: During the trial of the last few weeks here in Newry, some harrowing evidence was presented to the jury by the two women, one of whom said that, again, as a child, Geoffrey Donaldson had forced his tongue into her mouth, had felt her breasts and had kissed her.
0: Lionel Messi has broken a World Cup record to become the tournament's all-time top scorer. Before their game against Austria, the Argentina star was level on 16 goals with Germany's Miroslav Klose. Clive Davis, the music producer who launched Whitney Houston's career, has died. He was 94. That's the latest. I'm Faye Rowland.
4: But that's Monday pretty much wrapped up then, isn't it? Hello, it's Chris with you once again on the evening show. Some Madonna on the way, some Lady Gaga on the way, and right now some Taylor Swift. Did someone say it's a gay radio station? I think so, with that coming up.

0: That is Madonna and Love Sensation at Gaydio on your Monday evening. How is your Monday then? Are you sweaty and hot or are you nice and chilled?
1: I mean, I went out at lunch. It was warm. I had the dog with me today, and I think the dog has very much enjoyed being in an air-conditioned office today. Although, if you listen, can you hear I sound a little bit bunged up? And if you remember last week, I said to you, oh, I feel like my hay fever's getting really bad and stuff like that. I think I'm going down with a cold. I can't tell if it's hay fever or a cold. That's weird. It's just like a double dose of blocked up sneezing and stuff like that. Need to talk about my weekend, actually, in a sec. Right now, Dua Lipa, Hallucinate, playing on Gaydio on your Monday evening. You're out.

That is Dr. Pressure, Becky Hill's More, More, More before it Gadio. Becky Hill, who had a bit of a tough time on the weekend. She was at a festival, I can't remember which one it was. Ended up just doing a load of her new stuff and getting booed. I mean, oh, awkward. But to be fair, if you were seeing Becky Hill at a festival, you'd expect her to play her bangers, right? Although, to be honest, she was on like a new music stage and the purpose of being there was about her new music. It's like when people have seen Lily Allen. There was a bit of stuff about people seeing Lily Allen at Hoopla, wasn't there? And obviously she only did a new album and none of the back catalogue stuff. And it was like, oh, that's annoying. But then, like, we knew she was there just to do that new album stuff, right? I don't wanna-

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I hate the I Made You Love Me Before It. I'm Chris. Hello. Monday evening. How was your weekend then? We had a weekend of firsts and realizations this weekend. So I am slightly older than my husband and his group of friends, which are not all of our own group of friends now, but my best mate is the same age as me. And for the last few years, when we're forced to go out on a Saturday night with everyone, it gets to about 1, 2 o'clock. And then sometimes we're like, oh, should we go home? And we're normally the first to leave the group. Anyway, it was his birthday this weekend. Shout out to Andy. Happy birthday. He decided, let's just go around yours, Chris. Sit in your garden. Play Uno. And just have some drinks in the garden. It ended up being to half two. We were in the garden and stuff. But the revelation was, about 12:30, Luke, Sam and Sophie, which are, you know, Luke's friends in the friendship group, the younger ones, they're like, oh, it's much better just doing this, isn't it, than going out. Yeah!

0: you fabulous before it. And Chris, hello. New beat of the week from me incoming, actually, in the next 45 minutes or so. I think you will absolutely like it. If you like your dad's bangers, then you will like that. I'll do a throwback from Rihanna to get on for you, and a old school tune that has been reworked is on the way for you next.
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7: From the Sky News Centre at 8, Andy Burnham could be headed for Downing Street within weeks if the Labour leadership race goes uncontested. The new MP for Makerfield has the backing of West Streeting. His former parliamentary aide, Joe Morris, believes that's the right call.
8: I think that West Streeting earlier today did the right, honourable and decent thing by recognising that now is not the time for a divisive contest and by recognising the need to bring the party together.
7: Earlier, Keir Starmer announced he's to step down. Tory leader Kemi Badenoch says the next Prime Minister will face the same issues.
9: I'm quite worried that the focus is all on the Labour Party, not on the country. And the fact is, well, whoever is the leader, we still have the same problem. Those Labour backbenchers who are not interested in defence and who refuse to bring down the welfare bill.
7: Potential leadership candidates have until the 16th of July to put their names forward. Sir Geoffrey Donaldson has been warned he's facing a lengthy prison term after being found guilty of 18 historical sexual offences against two women when they were children. The former DUP leader will be sentenced in September. A 36-year-old man's been remanded in custody by Edinburgh Sheriff Court, charged with multiple attempted murders. Lewis Hawkes is accused of injuring five people in a string of attacks in the city on Friday night. A major World Cup record has been broken in Dallas, Joe Rawson reports.
10: Lionel Messi has taken his place as the tournament's all-time top scorer. Before their game against Austria, the Argentina star was level on 16 goals with Germany's Miroslav Klose. But the first half strike after missing a penalty saw Messi go clear at the top. His nearest challengers are players still playing. A France forward Kylian Mbappe on 14 goals and England captain Harry Kane on 10.
7: We're being warned to take extra care around open water with the arrival of a heatwave. A red warning for extreme heat's been issued for parts of England for Wednesday and Thursday. That's the latest. I'm Faye Rowlands.
11: Just got 8. I'm Chris. Hello. Riri Disturbia is in your ear holes in 2.5 minutes.

Very much loving the fact that Jody is just releasing bangers after bangers. Throwback Rihanna played you Disturbia before it. And Chris, aren't you good on your Monday evening? So we got another Prime Minister. Well, we haven't yet, but we're going to get another Prime Minister. Obviously, you'd have heard Brett talking about this. A lot of talk in the Gaydio office. He was the mayor of Greater Manchester, has been for a while. Obviously, we host the Gaydio Awards in Greater Manchester, in Manchester City Centre. So a couple of years back, Andy Burnham, who is likely to be our next Prime Minister, he was at the Gaydio Awards. And it dawned on me earlier, when we were talking about this in the Gaydio office, a couple of years ago, I was buying Andy Burnham a pint.

out of Port SG Lewis. That's Be The One, Basement Jack's Romeo. I was obsessed with that song, you know, when it first came out. It's so good. I mean, Chris, how are you? Good Monday evening. And listen, we are literally a couple of days away, no, a couple of weeks away from Pride in London. And the last big Pride of the year is Manchester Pride, although under the new name this year, Manchester Village Pride, we are giving you the chance to be part of one of the biggest LGBTQ celebrations and a bit of a different sort of vibe this year for Manchester Village Pride. For grabs on our website or the win section on the Gaydio app right now, we are giving away 2 weekend wristband tickets to Manchester Village Pride. Weekend stay at Maldron Hotel, Manchester City Centre, dinner for two at San Carlo, and even £100 spend in a village shop, plus afternoon tea for two at Richmond Tea Rooms. That's quite a cool little prize package, right? In case you don't know yet, the Manchester Village Pride is happening. It was like Manchester Pride wasn't going to go ahead at some point, but Manchester Village Pride is taking place. It's got a whole load of lineup: Meek, Freemasons, Booty Love, Girls Aloud star Nadine Coyle, Cascada there as well. The Gaydio Dance Arena will be back this year as well. So if you want to get all the details of Manchester Village Pride and your chance of winning that pretty beefy little package, all you need to do is get to the win section on the app or online right now at gaydio.co.uk. Or should I do that? I'll start the tunes like this from Britney.

0: Some Honey Dijon and Jacob Lustless is called Satisfied at Gadio. Right, some Tay Tay on the way and some M&EK coming up too.
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Madonna, Sabrina on Gadio. There was something playing there that wasn't meant to be playing. That is Bring Your Love at Gadio. It is time for some new music in the form of this. My beat of the week this week comes from Jax Jones. You'll know Jax Jones. Makes absolute bangers of dance tracks. Always got a hat on. Anyway, he's back with a new track. It's called Pulling Me Back. As blue, I'm into it.

Spyro, Material Lover at Gaydio. Another bit of new music now from Bebe Rexha and David Guetta. I mean, if you make bangers, why not make another one? This is called Sad Girls. Really like this.

on Gaydio. That's your lot for me. I'm back tomorrow night. I'm out of here right now. Stay there, though. Tom Gavin in for J Sky. He is on the way next, playing you some Calvin Harris and some Junior Jack as well.

0: The Pride Bus is on its way to Manchester. 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

0: From the Sky News Centre at 9, the UK is getting its fifth Prime Minister in 4 years. Candidate Andy Burnham's returned to Westminster as MP for Makerfield hours after Keir Starmer announced he'd be resigning. He acknowledged he's lost the support of the Parliamentary Labour Party.
1: That is why I will resign as leader of the Labour Party. I will remain in post as Prime Minister until the contest is complete.
0: Here's what voters outside Manchester's Piccadilly Station have had to say about the man who's been in power for less than 2 years.
2: Chris Hammond resigned. Thank God for that. This country's going down while he's there.
3: I like him and I think he's got good politics. I just don't think he's a very good spokesperson.
4: I think they need to stop messing about and just get on with things. I think we must be a laughingstock around the world, keep having new prime ministers every 5 minutes.
0: Wes Streeting says he'll no longer stand in any leadership contest. If no one else puts their name forward, the former Greater Manchester mayor could move into number 10 before the end of the World Cup. Reform UK's Nigel Farage is demanding a general election, accusing the outgoing PM of failure. The former leader of the Democratic Unionist Party, Sir Geoffrey Donaldson, is facing a lengthy spell in jail. He's been found guilty of a string of historical sexual offences against two girls. British tennis player Jack Draper has made a winning return from injury, beating Marcus Giron in the first round of the Eastbourne Open. It was his first competitive match since the start of April. Draper is being coached by Andy Murray during the grass court season and says the partnership's working well.
5: I'm very grateful to Andy that he's chosen to help me and wants to help me. And I suppose today was a performance a bit like, you know, what he used to do, winning ugly.
0: A red heat alert's been issued, warning of a danger to life. It covers much of southern England on Wednesday and Thursday, when temperatures could reach 40 degrees Celsius. We're being warned to take extra care around open water. That's the latest. I'm Faye Rowlands.

some Tail Impala and Jenny right here on your Monday Late Show. It's Tom Gavin with you. Do hope you're keeping well. I played you Junior Jack and took you back to the noughties with Sheena, didn't I, with Dare Me, and kick things off with Calvin and Jazzy Satisfied, brand new from them. It's Tom Gavin with you on your Monday Late Show. Whatever it is that you're up to, I'm going to be right by your side serving you some delicious music on what is probably the hottest night ever. Yeah, we're just not equipped to deal with it as Brits, are we? It kind of makes you yearn for a swimming pool and an all-inclusive, doesn't it? And it kind of sends people's tempers a little bit through the roof. People get so grumpy in the heat. What's up with it, for God's sake? Gorgeous. I'm looking out in the windows. I can see bright blue skies. Lovely. And that's Manchester. A city renowned for rain, whatever it is that you're up to. I hope that you are enjoying the warm weather and that you're treating it with a bit of safety as well, because it can't half get hot. Right then, I've got an absolute throwback from the 90s to play for you. I've also got brand new MK as well with lady of the moment, Poppy Bascom. Her vocals are everywhere at the moment. Right then, let's get on more music as well. This is John Summer, and absolutely, this is Don't Believe It. It's Tom Gavin with you. You're listening to Gadio.

Her voice is such a vibe, isn't it? Poppy Bascom, Zone, before that, Hot and Juicy. And Moose T, horny throwback from the 90s, Agnes, on the way for you. But first, I wouldn't be a broadcaster without talking to you about, obviously, the big news of the day. 22nd of June, Keir Starmer waved the white flag of surrender and has said that he's had enough. And we'll be welcoming in, at some point in the next few weeks or maybe months, we'll be getting a brand new Prime Minister, our seventh one in 10 years, which is just exhausting, isn't it, across two different parties. I mean, it's just head-spinning stuff, really. No matter what side of the political spectrum you fall on, it's really just... it's exhausting, isn't it? You know what I mean? It's the seventh one. At one point, it took us 40 years to accumulate seven prime ministers. Well, not anymore. And obviously, the name on everybody's lips is Mr. Andy Burnham, former mayor of Greater Manchester. Now, I'm talking to you this evening from Manchester, so obviously, we kind of know a bit about him up here. We know what he stands for. And if he did become Prime Minister, obviously, what we want to know, right, is what he feels about LGBTQ plus rights. Do you know what I mean? It's a really important issue for us. It's the most important issue for us. Well, if you were to go on the Gaydio socials, you'd see on Instagram that Andy Burnham came to the Gaydio Awards, or the Gaydio Pride Awards, as they were known, back in 2024, and spoke candidly about how he thinks that, thought, that the LGBTQ plus people are a target. Now, that sits quite well. That fills me with a little bit of positivity that he's actually going to do something. The fact that he wanted to be there in the first place speaks volumes about where he stands. I mean, we will just have to see what happens, really, won't we? I mean, anything goes in the world of politics, no matter what country. I think it's just an absolute free-for-all. He gave in his notice this morning to the King. Imagine that, waking up at 7 o'clock in the morning or earlier, with Keir Starmer on the phone, Camilla in her rollers. Going, oh my God, there goes another one. Honestly, only time will tell what happens. Right then, let's get some more tunes on. This is Barry Can't Swim, plays for you right now. This is Return to Bibio.

0: Agnes there, Wake Up, plays for you on Gaydio. Brand new Kylie Minogue to play for you in the next, let's say, 5 minutes. And I'll play you an absolute throwback from the tens. That plays for you next. And it'll also be giving you the opportunity to win a holiday, a weeks-long Caribbean cruise. All aboard! Oi, oi!
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XCX plays Evangelio. Before that, Kylie Light Up. And We Speak No Americano from Yolanda Be Cool. Right, this time's Gavin in for you this evening on your Monday late show, stepping in for Jay Sky while he's off on his dolly bobs. Yes, he is having a lovely time, very exotic location wherever he is. I think he's in the Caribbean somewhere. And speaking of which, right now over at gaydio.co.uk, there is a chance to win a week-long Caribbean cruise with our mates at Princess Cruises. We're doing this to celebrate a brand new series of the Gaydio Original Podcast series, All Aboard, with Princess Cruises, the podcast for those who are either cruise curious or missing the beauty of the high seas. Episode 3 is out right now and sees our very own Nigel May and drag race star Michael Morelli spend the day on board Star Princess, the newest ship in the Princess Cruises family, and they're floating home for the series, checking out everything you can get up to on a day at sea. 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Get to gaydio.co.uk. I can just see you right now playing shuffleboard on the poop with the captain. Yes, indeed. Right, let's get another throwback on for you right now. This is Sunset Strippers. It plays for you on Gaydio. I'll play you some Sunny Federa as well and some Libby Anker. And I might even throw...

Tiesto getting his hands on Messi by Lola Young. Sonny Federa, Let Me Be In Your Arms, played for you before that with Libby Anker on vocals. David Guetta, absolute monster tune from him to play for you in the next couple of minutes. But first, let's have a little bit of a chinwag about all the festivals that has happened. It's obviously Pride Month at the moment, so there's Pride going on all over the country. But did you come up to Manchester or did you go to Parklife? It's a huge festival that happens in Heaton Park. Well, it is right over the road from where I live, right? So between you and I, I've done a little bit of Airbnb, haven't I? You know, renting out the room. Make a few extra bob. You know how you do that? Yeah, everything's a money opportunity, isn't it? So I've decided to do it, and everybody that I've spoken to, everybody has told me that I must be mad. And you know what? You just think, like, hang on a minute. Like, I am capable of handling myself, but people thought that, oh my God, they're going to get drunk and make a mess of your room. And I was just like, hang on a minute. Let's give them a chance here, people. And do you know what? I had two girls that stayed for 3 nights and they were absolutely gorgeous. Neither of them drank, which to me is shocking. Like, growing up in the noughties was my God. But they were just so kind and so sweet, and it really got me thinking, right, how people like to just put everybody in the same box, don't we? If you're young, you're automatically going to be a mess. You're automatically going to be lonely, young and messy, aren't you? I just think, no, I'm not going to tarnish everybody with that brush. They were the sweetest, kindest girls. And let me tell you this, right, because this really caught my attention. They were from St. Helens, and they are going to help organise some sort of big Pride event after it was taken away. So do you know what? Let's not all box people in the same category. Do you know what? That's not what we're here for. Right, this is probably the most apt song I'm going to play for you on your Monday Late Show. It is, of course, the lovely Melanie C. This is Sweat. Very appropriate on what feels like basically the hottest day that's ever existed.

0: David Guetta, BB Rexha, I'm Good plays for you on your Monday Late Show. Tom Gavin stepping in for the lovely Jay Sky. Coming up, I've got the Freemasons giving Adele a good shakedown. I've got the hottest collaboration of the year. And I'm also going to be telling you about a little trip down memory lane, which kind of brought a tear to my eye. Keep it right here. It's Gadio.
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10: From the Sky News Centre at 10, we're going to have our seventh Prime Minister in a decade. Cam Hall reports.
11: Warm applause as Keir Starmer made the now familiar walk to the Downing Street podium.
12: Every decision I've taken has been about putting the country I love first. That is why I will resign as leader of the Labour Party.
11: Pressure mounting for months, then the Makerfield by-election.
13: Randy Burnham, member for Makerfield.
11: Yeah. That returned the former Greater Manchester mayor to Parliament.
14: So help me God.
11: Yeah. He's now running to be Labour leader, backed by potential rival Wes Streeting. Former aide Joe Morris welcomes that.
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11: Reform's Nigel Farage wants a general election.
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10: Former DUP leader Sir Geoffrey Donaldson's been found guilty of 18 historical sexual offences against two girls. He'll be sentenced in September. We're being warned to take extra care around open water with the arrival of a UK heatwave. A red heat alert's been issued for parts of England. The National Fire Chiefs Council says extreme heat increases the risk of water-related deaths. Inspector Isabel Hunt's from the North West Underwater Search Unit.
20: I know it can be tempting to get in and swim, but just be aware of cold water shock and unforeseen dangers, so fast flowing water. You could be a really strong swimmer, but cold water shock impacts everyone.
10: Lionel Messi's broken a World Cup record to become the tournament's all-time leading scorer. Before their game against Austria, the Argentina star was level on 16 goals with Germany's Miroslav Klose. And Clive Davis has died aged 94. The music producer launched Whitney Houston's career. That's the latest. I'm Faye.

Lovely Kelly Lee, Sweet is Release with Bryn Christopher. Before that, Adele versus the Freemasons, Rolling in the Deep, and Lady Gaga and Doechii kicking off hour two of your Monday Late Show. Played your Runway. Still not seen that film yet, Devil Wears Prada 2. I'm so slow on the uptake. So I'm Gavin with you. Do hope that you are keeping well. Do hope that you're enjoying this heat, whatever it is that you're up to. I'm laying down some serious beats for you. I've got a brand new single from Becky Hill to play for you. And I've told you, haven't I? I've been on the trip down memory lane. And it brought a little tear to my eye. Because I got a message on my phone, right, that said, we get it all the time. You probably get it every day. Storage full. And it's like, oh, for God's sake, you know, it won't update. Now, I'm clueless when it comes to phones. I'm such a technophobe. I don't know how the hell I'm able to do this for you. Pushing buttons here, there and everywhere, hoping for the best, wondering if I've just, you know, nuked Bradford or something. But this message actually prompted me to do something about it and go through some of my videos and delete the ones that were, you know, like went on for minutes and minutes. And honestly, the memories that came back, there were some videos that I didn't even know I had of like weddings and nights out and prides and everything. And it took me about 4 hours, literally. I need a life, baby, do you hear me? And I just had a whale of a time going down memory lane. So the next time you get that horrible message telling you to free up some room, don't be worrying about it. You know, maybe get in your comfies, get some chocolate, and, you know, it's better than most of the films and TV shows that are out at the moment, your camera roll. I bet it speaks volumes, darling, doesn't it? Right, let's get some more tunes on. Let's give you some Pink. This is Never Gonna Not Dance Again. It plays for you on Gaydio.

back to her frantic self. More, more, more. Becky Hill plays for your Ungate. It was so good to have her back, isn't it? Especially in the summer. If Mariah Carey is Christmas, Becky Hill is summer. Do you hear me? Now, I have got Medusa on the way for you. I've also going to be laying down for you an absolute dance anthem. Now, if you like big throwbacks, like the one that I'm about to play for you, we play a whole hour of them every day. When the bell tolls 10 a.m., not 10 p.m., to give you basically a shot in the arm, a bit of a B12 to get you through whatever is going on in your day, those big bangers from back in the day that you've probably forgotten all about. Well, we're bringing them straight back to your lugholes, and the ones that are guaranteed to make you want to hit the dance floor, even though it is 10 a.m. Maybe get on the desk, I don't know. Imagine your iced coffee is, you know, a pina colada. I don't know, whatever it is that you need to do. That is what we're all about. We are serving good vibes, especially with Gadio Anthems, 10 a.m. every single morning. Like this one here from the gorgeous Crystal Waters. This is Gypsy Woman. This is taking you back, isn't it? Oh, baby.

0: That's 50 Foot Ultra plays for you. Talk to You, Medusa and Rani before that in silence. I've got a banger from Dua Lipa to play for you in the next, let's say, 10 minutes or so. I've also got Lily Allen's and Jade's hot collaboration, Beg For Me, as well, serve for you. And I know it's still a couple of months away, but you need to start thinking about Manchester Pride. Do you hear me? And I've got a little competition for your delight and delectation. Yes, indeed. It's Tom Gavin stepping in for Jay Sky. It's great to have you with me. You, darling, are listening to Gaydio.
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Am I right in thinking that's probably one of her most underrated anthems? Training Season, Dua Lipa. I still think that smacks even now. I think it's great. Absolutely joy from her. Pink Panther's Zara Larsson on the way for you. Right then, Manchester Pride. Like I said, a couple of months away, but you need to start thinking about it now. Start getting the outfits ready, etc. If you want to experience Manchester Village Pride in style this August, then we have teamed up with them to give you the chance to

win two tickets to Manchester Village Pride plus three nights accommodation, right, at Maldron Hotel, right here where I'm talking to you from in Manchester, a mere steps away from the gay village for you and a buddy of yours. You'll also get dinner for two at San Carlo, £100 to spend at the village shop, plus afternoon tea for two at Richmond Tea. God, this is a prize that I might enter myself. You'll be right in the middle of one of the UK's biggest LGBTQ plus celebrations, with the atmosphere, entertainment and community spirit that's going to make Manchester Village Pride a weekend to remember. If you haven't been before, darling, get yourself applying on this, because it is just the most joyous 4 days. It is going to be absolute joy. Right then, let's get on this one. This is the Crystal. This is the one. It plays for you on your Monday late show. It's Tom Gavin with you.

That is Beyonce in Countdown, plays for you on your Monday late show. It's Tom Gavin with you, Billie Eilish on the way. But first, Ariana Grande news. Her album, Petal, is going to be dropping very, very soon. Friday the 31st of July. She has co-produced and co-written every song on this album. She has described it as something that is full of life and growing through the cracks of something cold and hard and challenging. Sounds like my love life, really, but that's a different story. Petal, right, her new album will be looking to bag her, right, her sixth consecutive number one album. Of course, after Dangerous Woman, Sweetener, Thank You Next, Positions, and Eternal Sunshine. That's incredible that she's racking up so much success. Credit given where credit due. The woman is an absolute legend. Of course, her tour is kicked off, and she'll be bringing that tour to London's O2 in August. How exciting. What a great year it is to be an Ariana Grande fan. Back with this as well. Number one single all over the world. She has done brilliantly with this. This is Hate That I Made You Love Me. This is a beautiful song, and it's such a bubbly little entrance, isn't it? Bubbly little intro. Go on, Ari.

0: Billie Eilish, Birds of a Feather, plays for you on your Monday late show. Thank you very much for listening for this evening and for last week as well. It has been so lovely to be back with you on Gaydio. Jay will be back in for you next week. Lovely Jay Sky. Glitterbox is going to be up next, so you ain't going anywhere. I'll be back with you hopefully very, very soon. You are listening to Gaydio. Love ya.
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very much enjoying Lenny as well as Yasmin and their regular slots on this very show. You just heard Liv East, track entitled Fever Dream. She does have an album on the way, produced by Am I City. Big shouts to Jimmy and Joe.

say thank you. Thank you, Lord. You've been so good. Trials and tribulations, just stand fast in His love and it'll be alright.

Somebody help me, please. Don't you know I'm being

Well, this one, it was Hero, Stay the Night. The Demure remix of that one, you can just hear the drums. And before that one, we played You Who and Can't Stop. There's a video of Dennis Ferrer playing that record at Coco just recently, and the reaction was incredible. Right, a few more to play you. Here's Moplen remix of Holding Back.

If you're in Ibiza this coming Friday, I look forward to seeing you. And equally, myself, Yasmin and Moose T will be playing Glitterbox Sonar Barcelona this Saturday as well. So if you're out there, I look forward to seeing you. Enjoy. I'll see you next week.